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2: There is a special weather statement for the RM of Portage la Prairie, including St. Ambrose, where conditions could be favorable for the development of funnel clouds all day today. I'm Matt Schroeder. Visitors from across Manitoba, the United States, and even overseas gathered at Fort Loraine Museum for this year's Wonder in Alice Land event. The annual event highlights the museum's extensive collection of Alice Chalmers equipment and gives visitors a chance to connect with local agricultural history. Programming and administrative manager Caitlin Poe says events like this play an important role in preserving that history.
3: So I think annual tradition events like Wonder in Alice Land, no matter the turnout, you know, they're so important to have because they still tell that story of how Manitoba was developed. And it also really highlights our farmers.
2: The event also included a fundraiser supporting museum operations. More than two dozen infrastructure projects are getting underway this summer as Manitoba invests $585 million into highway construction across the province. The work includes a major Winnipeg area interchange, reconstruction on Highway 75 near the U.S. border, and upgrades to rural roads including PR 227 in the Central Plains and Highway 8 in the Interlake. The province says the projects will improve traffic flow, support trade corridors, and enhance long-term road safety for motorists. More beautification projects are moving ahead this summer through communities in bloom in Portage la Prairie and Southport. The group is also eyeing national recognition while highlighting local parks and downtown spaces. Chair Kathy McFarland says showcasing the community matters.
4: I just think if people locally and people from that are visiting our community can actually enjoy that, I think we've done our bit, right, to bring awareness to Portage.
2: She says spaces like Island Park help put Portage on the map for visitors. One of the highlights of this year's RRC Polytech Portage Campus convocation was the presentation of the Southport Award to Julia Wilson. Wilson says she never expected to receive the honor and accredits her success to getting involved in campus life, attending classes, and building relationships with fellow students as well as staff.
5: Staying at campus makes you more like home because this became my second home. This was so much more fun, and even though it was just for 4 months, I wish it lasted much longer because I loved all the staff, my instructor, Lori, and Rachel and Jason, like they were all so helpful.
2: She also encouraged future students to get involved, make connections, and take advantage of every opportunity available their time at RRC Polytechnic. Your local news now. 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Portage on.

0: Weather tonight, it's partly cloudy, a 40% chance of showers this evening, and a risk of a thunderstorm. Winds northeast of 20 kilometers, becoming light this evening, and a low of 12. Tomorrow, Thursday the 25th, it's a mix of sun and cloud, a 30% chance of showers in the afternoon, with a risk of a thunderstorm. A high of 25, and a humidex of 28, and a UV index of 7 or high. Tomorrow night is clear, with a low of 13. Friday is cloudy with a high of 25, and Friday night is cloudy with a 60% chance of showers and a low of 14. And on Saturday, there are showers with a high of 27, and Saturday night, there's rain with a low of 16. Accurate weather updates anytime, anywhere. 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I'm Matt Schroeder.
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5: And now taking a look at the weather tonight, it's partly cloudy, a 40% chance of showers this evening, and a risk of a thunderstorm. Winds northeast of 20 kilometers, becoming light this evening, and a low of 12. Tomorrow, Thursday the 25th, it's a mix of sun and cloud, a 30% chance of showers in the afternoon, with a risk of a thunderstorm.

0: a high of 25 and a humidex of 28 and a UV index of 7 or high. Tomorrow night is clear with a low of 13. Friday is cloudy with a high of 25, and Friday night is cloudy with a 60% chance of showers and a low of 14. And on Saturday, there are showers with a high of 27, and Saturday night, there's rain with a low of 16. Accurate weather updates anytime, anywhere. 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
8: And now, taking a look at the weather tonight, it's partly cloudy, a 40% chance of showers this evening, and a risk of a thunderstorm. Winds northeast of 20 kilometers, becoming light this evening, and a low of 12. Tomorrow, Thursday the 25th, it's a mix of sun and cloud, a 30% chance of showers in the afternoon, with a risk of a thunderstorm, a high of 25, and a humidex of 28, and a UV index of 7 or high. Tomorrow night is clear, with a low of 13. Friday is cloudy, with a high of 25, and Friday night is cloudy with a 60% chance of showers and a low of 14. And on Saturday, there are showers with a high of 27. And Saturday night, there's rain with a low of 16. Accurate weather updates anytime, anywhere. 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
2: There is a special weather statement where conditions are favorable for the development of funnel clouds today in the RM of Portage La Prairie and St. Ambrose. I'm Matt Schroeder. Fort Lorraine's Museum's annual Wonder in Alice Land event drew visitors to celebrate one of the world's largest indoor collections of Alice Chalmers equipment. The event featured guided tours, operating tractors, rides, and special guests from the United States who helped bring the rare machines back to life. Programming and administrative manager Caitlin Post explains what visitors experienced.
3: So not only did we have a special

0: personalized guided tour of the AC building, but we also had that interactive element where visitors could see the tractors running, hear a little bit about each model and how it's unique, and also a few people got a bit of a tractor ride.
1: Events also attracted visitors from outside Manitoba and even outside Canada. Communities in Bloom is expanding its beautification projects in Portage la Prairie and Southport this summer. The committee updated City Council on new gardens, awards, and national recognition efforts. Chair Kathy McFarland explains the group's approach.
2: You know, we always look for something new to do each year because, you know, we're competitive and we like to top up what we're doing.
1: The committee says projects like a new Ukrainian garden and business beautification awards are taking shape. Manitoba is rolling out a $585 million summer construction season covering 24 infrastructure projects across the province. The plan includes major highway upgrades, rural road restoration, and a new interchange at the perimeter and Highway 3. In Central Plains, the work includes upgrades to Provincial Road 227, while the Interlake will see improvements along Highway 8. Officials say the projects are aimed at improving safety, easing congestion, and strengthening key trade and travel routes as construction ramps up for the season. RRC Polytech's Portage campus celebrated its newest graduates this week, with staff highlighting a class that helped rebuild campus community after the pandemic. Regional campus manager Guy Moffitt says students stood out not only for their academic successes, but also for their involvement on campus throughout the year.
3: This group of individuals, what makes them stand out is how involved they were on campus. Since the pandemic, it has been rebuilding time for building community on campus, and I feel that this group really embraced that.
1: He adds that their willingness to connect with staff and fellow students helped create a stronger campus culture and will serve them well as they move into the workforce. News on the go, download our Portage Online app. I'm Matt Schroeder.
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1: And now taking a look at the weather tonight, it's partly cloudy, a 40% chance of showers this evening, and a risk of a thunderstorm. Winds northeast of 20 kilometers, becoming light this evening and a low of 12. Tomorrow, Thursday the 25th, it's a mix of sun and cloud, a 30% chance of showers in the afternoon with a risk of a thunderstorm. A high of 25 and a humidex of 28 and a UV index of 7 or high. Tomorrow night is clear with a low of 13. Friday is cloudy with a high of 25, and Friday night is cloudy with a 60% chance of showers and a low of 14. And on Saturday, there are showers with a high of 27, and Saturday night, there's rain with a low of 16. Accurate weather updates anytime, anywhere. 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
5: And now, taking a look at the weather tonight, it's partly cloudy, a 40% chance of showers this evening, and a risk of a thunderstorm. Winds northeast of 20 kilometers, becoming light this evening, and a low of 12. Tomorrow, Thursday the 25th, it's a mix of sun and cloud, a 30% chance of showers in the afternoon, with a risk of a thunderstorm. A high of 25, and a humidex of 28, and a UV index of 7 or high. Tomorrow night is clear, with a low of 13. Friday is cloudy, with a high of 25, and Friday night is cloudy with a 60% chance of showers and a low of 14. And on Saturday, there are showers with a high of 27. And Saturday night, there's rain with a low of

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6: And now, taking a look at the weather tonight, it's partly cloudy, a 40% chance of showers this evening, and a risk of a thunderstorm. Winds northeast of 20 kilometers, becoming light this evening, and a low of 12. Tomorrow, Thursday the 25th, it's a mix of sun and cloud, a 30% chance of showers in the afternoon, with a risk of a thunderstorm. A high of 25, and a humidex of 28, and a UV index of 7 or high. Tomorrow night is clear, with a low of 13. Friday is cloudy, with a high of 25.

0: 5, and Friday night is cloudy with a 60% chance of showers and a low of 14. And on Saturday, there are showers with a high of 27, and Saturday night, there's rain with a low of 16. Accurate weather updates anytime, anywhere. 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
1: There's a special weather statement for the RM of Portage la Prairie, including St. Ambrose, where conditions could be favorable for the development of funnel clouds all day today. I'm Matt Schroeder. Visitors from across Manitoba, the United States, and even overseas gathered at Fort Loraine Museum for this year's Wonder in Alice Land event. The annual event highlights the museum's extensive collection of Alice Chalmers equipment and gives visitors a chance to connect with local agricultural history. Programming and administrative manager Caitlin Poe says events like this play an important role in preserving that history.
2: So I think annual tradition events like Wonder in Alice Land, no matter the turnout, you know, they're so important to have because they still tell that story of how Manitoba was developed. And it also really highlights our farmers.
1: The event also included a fundraiser supporting museum operations. More than two dozen infrastructure projects are getting underway this summer as Manitoba invests $585 million into highway construction across the province. The work includes a major Winnipeg area interchange, reconstruction on Highway 75 near the U.S. border, and upgrades to rural roads including PR 227 in the Central Plains and Highway 8 in the Interlake. The province says the projects will improve traffic flow, support trade corridors, and enhance long-term road safety for motorists. More beautification projects are moving ahead this summer through communities in bloom in Portage la Prairie and Southport. The group is also eyeing national recognition while highlighting local parks and downtown spaces. Chair Kathy McFarland says showcasing the community matters.
3: I just think if people locally and people from that are visiting our community can actually enjoy that, I think we've done our bit, right, to bring awareness to Portage.
1: She says spaces like Island Park help put Portage on the map for visitors. One of the highlights of this year's RRC Polytech Portage Campus convocation was the presentation of the Southport Award to Julia Wilson. Wilson says she never expected to receive the honor and accredits her success to getting involved in campus life, attending classes, and building relationships with fellow students as well as staff.
4: Staying at campus makes me feel more like home because this became my second home. This was so much more fun, and even though it was just for 4 months, I wish it lasted much longer because I loved all the staff, my instructor, and Rachel and Jason, like, they were all so helpful.
1: She also encouraged future students to get involved, make connections, and take advantage of every opportunity available their time at RRC Polytechnic. 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
1: And now, taking a look at the weather tonight, it's partly cloudy, a 40% chance of showers this evening, and a risk of a thunderstorm. Winds northeast of 20 kilometers, becoming light this evening, and a low of 12. Tomorrow, Thursday the 25th, it's a mix of sun and cloud, a 30% chance of showers in the afternoon, with a risk of a thunderstorm, a high of 25, and a humidex of 28, and a UV index of 7 or high. Tomorrow night is clear, with a low of 13. Friday is cloudy, with a high of 25, and Friday night is cloudy with a 60% chance of showers and a low of 14. And on Saturday, there are showers with a high of 27. And Saturday night, there's rain with a low of 16. Accurate weather updates anytime, anywhere. 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I'm Matt Schroeder.
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2: And now taking a look at the weather tonight, it's partly cloudy, a 40% chance of showers this evening, and a risk of a thunderstorm. Winds northeast of 20 kilometers, becoming light this evening, and a low of 12. Tomorrow, Thursday the 25th.

0: it's a mix of sun and cloud, 30% chance of showers in the afternoon with a risk of a thunderstorm, a high of 25 and a humidex of 28 and a UV index of 7 or high. Tomorrow night is clear with a low of 13. Friday is cloudy with a high of 25 and Friday night is cloudy with a 60% chance of showers and a low of 14. And on Saturday there are showers with a high of 27 and Saturday night there's rain with a low of 16. Accurate weather updates anytime, anywhere. 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
8: And now, taking a look at the weather tonight, it's partly cloudy, a 40% chance of showers this evening, and a risk of a thunderstorm. Winds northeast of 20 kilometers, becoming light this evening, and a low of 12. Tomorrow, Thursday the 25th, it's a mix of sun and cloud, a 30% chance of showers in the afternoon, with a risk of a thunderstorm. A high of 25, and a humidex of 28, and a UV index of 7 or high. Tomorrow night is clear, with a low of 13. Friday is cloudy, with a high of 25, and Friday night is cloudy with a 60% chance of showers and a low of 14. And on Saturday, there are showers with a high of 27. And Saturday night, there's rain with a low of 16. Accurate weather updates anytime, anywhere. 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
4: And now taking a look at the weather tonight, it's partly cloudy, a 40% chance of showers this evening, and a risk of a thunderstorm. Winds northeast of 20 kilometers, becoming light this evening, and a low of 12. Tomorrow, Thursday the 25th, it's a mix of sun and cloud, a 30% chance of showers in the afternoon, with a risk of a thunderstorm. A high of 25 and a humidex of 28 and a UV index of 7 or high. Tomorrow night is clear with a low of 13. Friday is cloudy with a high of 25, and Friday night is cloudy with a 60% chance of showers and a low of 14. And on Saturday, there are showers with a high of 27, and Saturday night, there's rain with a low of 16. Accurate weather updates anytime, anywhere. 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
4: And now, taking a look at the weather tonight, it's partly cloudy, a 40% chance of showers this evening, and a risk of a thunderstorm. Winds northeast of 20 kilometers, becoming light this evening, and a low of 12. Tomorrow, Thursday the 25th, it's a mix of sun and cloud, a 30% chance of showers in the afternoon, with a risk of a thunderstorm. A high of 25, and a humidex of 28, and a UV index.

0: index of 7 or high. Tomorrow night is clear with a low of 13. Friday is cloudy with a high of 25, and Friday night is cloudy with a 60% chance of showers and a low of 14. And on Saturday, there are showers with a high of 27, and Saturday night, there's rain with a low of 16. Accurate weather updates anytime, anywhere. 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
1: And now, taking a look at the weather tonight, it's partly cloudy, a 40% chance of showers this evening, and a risk of a thunderstorm. Winds northeast of 20 kilometers, becoming light this evening, and a low of 12. Tomorrow, Thursday the 25th, it's a mix of sun and cloud, a 30% chance of showers in the afternoon, with a risk of a thunderstorm. A high of 25, and a humidex of 28, and a UV index of 7 or high. Tomorrow night is clear, with a low of 13. Friday is cloudy, with a high of 25, and Friday night is cloudy with a 60% chance of showers and a low of 14. And on Saturday, there are showers with a high of 27. And Saturday night, there's rain with a low of 16. Accurate weather updates anytime, anywhere. 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
9: And now, taking a look at the weather tonight, it's partly cloudy, a 40% chance of showers this evening, and a risk of a thunderstorm. Winds northeast of 20 kilometers, becoming light this evening, and a low of 12. Tomorrow, Thursday the 25th, it's a mix of sun and cloud, a 30% chance of showers in the afternoon, with a risk of a thunderstorm. A high of 25, and a humidex of 28, and a UV index of 7 or high. Tomorrow night is clear, with a low of 13. Friday is cloudy, with a high of 25, and Friday night is cloudy with a 60% chance of showers and a low of 14. And on Saturday, there are showers with a high of 27. And Saturday night, there's rain with a low of 16. Accurate weather updates anytime, anywhere. 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
3: And now for the weather. Later this morning, there's a mix of sun and cloud, 30% chance of showers later this afternoon, and a risk of a thunderstorm, a high of 25 and a humidex of 28, and a UV index of 7 or high. Tonight is clear with a low of 13. Tomorrow, Friday the 26th, is cloudy, a high of 25, and tomorrow night is cloudy with a 60% chance of showers and a low of 14. Saturday the 27th, there are showers and a high of 27. Saturday night, there is rain and a low of 16. Now on Sunday, there are showers, a high of 21, and Sunday night, there are showers and a low of 16. Local news, local sports, local weather, all available free via the Portage Online app. I'm Matt Schroeder.
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2: And now for the weather. Later this morning, there's a mix of sun and cloud, 30% chance of showers later this afternoon, and a risk of a thunderstorm, a high of 25 and a humidex of 28, and a UV index of 7 or high. Tonight is clear with a low of 13. Tomorrow, Friday the 26th, is cloudy, a high of 25, and tomorrow night is cloudy with a 60% chance of showers and a low of 14. Saturday the 27th, there are showers and a high of 27. Saturday night, there is rain and a low of 16. Now on Sunday, there are showers, a high of 21, and Sunday night, there are showers and a low of 16. 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
2: And now for the weather. Later this morning, there's a mix of sun and cloud, 30% chance of showers later this afternoon, and a risk of a thunderstorm, a high of 25 and a humidex of 28, and a UV index of 7 or high. Tonight is clear with a low of 13. Tomorrow, Friday the 26th, is cloudy, a high of 25, and tomorrow night is clear.

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4: And now for the weather. Later this morning, there's a mix of sun and cloud, 30% chance of showers later this afternoon, and a risk of a thunderstorm, a high of 25 and a humidex of 28, and a UV index of 7 or high. Tonight is clear with a low of 13. Tomorrow, Friday the 26th, is cloudy, a high of 25, and tomorrow night is cloudy with a 60% chance of showers and a low of 14. Saturday the 27th, there are showers and a high of 27. Saturday night, there is rain and a low of 16. Now on Sunday, there are showers, a high of 21, and Sunday night, there are showers and a low of 16. 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
3: And now for the weather. Later this morning, there's a mix of sun and cloud, 30% chance of showers later this afternoon, and a risk of a thunderstorm, a high of 25 and a humidex of 28, and a UV index of 7 or high. Tonight is clear with a low of 13. Tomorrow, Friday the 26th, is cloudy, a high of 25, and tomorrow night is cloudy with a 60% chance of showers and a low of 14. Saturday the 27th, there are showers and a high of 27. Saturday night, there is rain and a low of 16. Now on Sunday, there are showers, a high of 21, and Sunday night, there are showers and a low of 16. 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
1: And now for the weather. Later this morning, there's a mix of sun and cloud, 30% chance of showers later this afternoon, and a risk of a thunderstorm, a high of 25 and a humidex of 28, and a UV index of 7 or high. Tonight is clear with a low of 13. Tomorrow, Friday the 26th, is cloudy, a high of 25, and tomorrow night is cloudy with a 60% chance of showers and a low of 14. Saturday the 27th, there are showers and a high of 27. Saturday night, there is rain and a low of 16. Now on Sunday, there are showers, a high of 21, and Sunday night, there are showers and a low of 16. 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

0: I promise you this, this much I swear. Yeah, we'd both go to jail over her. 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
3: And now for the weather. Later this morning, there's a mix of sun and cloud, 30% chance of showers later this afternoon, and a risk of a thunderstorm, a high of 25 and a humidex of 28, and a UV index of 7 or high. Tonight is clear with a low of 13. Tomorrow, Friday the 26th, is cloudy, a high of 25, and tomorrow night is cloudy with a 60% chance of showers and a low of 14. Saturday the 27th, there are showers and a high of 27. Saturday night, there is rain and a low of 16. Now on Sunday, there are showers, a high of 21, and Sunday night, there are showers and a low of 16. 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
4: And now for the weather. Later this morning, there's a mix of sun and cloud, 30% chance of showers later this afternoon, and a risk of a thunderstorm, a high of 25 and a humidex of 28, and a UV index of 7 or high. Tonight is clear with a low of 13. Tomorrow, Friday the 26th, is cloudy, a high of 25, and tomorrow night is cloudy with a 60% chance of showers and a low of 14. Saturday the 27th, there are showers and a high of 27. Saturday night, there is rain and a low of 16. Now on Sunday, there are showers, a high of 21, and Sunday night, there are showers and a low of 16. 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

0: While you're still sleeping, farmers are already working to provide the food we eat every day. 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
1: And Country 93 says, thank you. 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

0: later this afternoon and a risk of a thunderstorm, a high of 25 and a humidex of 28 and a UV index of 7 or high. Tonight is clear with a low of 13. Tomorrow, Friday the 26th, is cloudy, a high of 25, and tomorrow night is cloudy with a 60% chance of showers and a low of 14. Saturday the 27th, there are showers and a high of 27. Saturday night, there is rain and a low of 16. Now on Sunday, there are showers, a high of 21, and Sunday night, there are showers and a low of 16. 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
2: And now for the weather. Later this morning, there's a mix of sun and cloud, 30% chance of showers later this afternoon, and a risk of a thunderstorm, a high of 25 and a humidex of 28, and a UV index of 7 or high. Tonight is clear with a low of 13. Tomorrow, Friday the 26th, is cloudy, a high of 25, and tomorrow night is cloudy with a 60% chance of showers and a low of 14. Saturday the 27th, there are showers and a high of 27. Saturday night, there is rain and a low of 16. Now on Sunday, there are showers, a high of 21, and Sunday night, there are showers and a low of 16. Local news, local sports, local weather, all available free.

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2: And now for the weather. Later this morning, there's a mix of sun and cloud, 30% chance of showers later this afternoon, and a risk of a thunderstorm, a high of 25 and a humidex of 28, and a UV index of 7 or high. Tonight is clear with a low of 13. Tomorrow, Friday the 26th, is cloudy, a high of 25, and tomorrow night is cloudy with a 60% chance of showers and a low of 14. Saturday the 27th, there are showers and a high of 27. Saturday night, there is rain and a low of 16. Now on Sunday, there are showers, a high of 21, and Sunday night, there are showers and a low of 16. 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
4: And now for the weather. Later this morning, there's a mix of sun and cloud, 30% chance of showers later this afternoon, and a risk of a thunderstorm, a high of 25 and a humidex of 28, and a UV index of 7 or high. Tonight is clear with a low of 13. Tomorrow, Friday the 26th, is cloudy, a high of 25, and tomorrow night is cloudy with a 60% chance of showers and a low of 14. Saturday the 27th, there are showers and a high of 27. Saturday night, there is rain and a low of 16. Now on Sunday, there are showers, a high of 21, and Sunday night, there are showers and a low of 16. 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
1: Sunshine to start the day, then the clouds move in. We could see some showers, even a thunderstorm. The high, 24 degrees. Good morning, I'm Corey Knute. After 34 years in education, Portage Collegiate Science teacher Trevor Shackleton is retiring. Shackleton started his career after serving in the military as a mechanic, eventually finding his passion for working with young people through sports camps. He spent the last two decades at PCI teaching science and helping develop robotics and forensic science programs.
2: I was always teaching three or four classes, so that's always different, and then each semester was always different. So there was never a sense that I was kind of doing the same thing. You have so many different kids that walk through the door every day, right? So that's also the things that keep you really enjoying your job.
1: Shackleton says spending more time with his grandchildren is high on his retirement plans. Long Plains First Nation is focused on strengthening internal operations while planning for future growth, according to Chief David Meeches. Meeches commented on major developments.
3: Concentrate on future development, but using this fiscal year as the opportunity for us to shore up our operations and our finance departments.
1: Meeches says those improvements will help position Long Plains for long-term success. Manitoba's potato crop is off to a decent start, even after a cool, wet spring delayed planting. Here's Keystone Potato Producers Association General Manager Susan Ainsworth.
4: The crop is probably tracking a few days behind where it would have been this time last year, but definitely still in normal progress for on an average basis.
1: Recent heavy rain could create some new challenges, but producers say it's too early to know the full impact. And Communities in Bloom is expanding its beautification projects in Portage and Southport. Here's Chair Kathy McFarlane.
5: You know, we always look for something new to do each year because, you know, we're competitive and we like to top up what we're doing.
1: The committee says projects like a new Ukrainian garden and business beautification awards are taking shape. In sports, Canada is on to the round of 32 at the FIFA World Cup despite a 2-1 loss yesterday to Switzerland. The Canadians will take on South Africa this Sunday in Los Angeles. In football, the Winnipeg Blue Bombers welcome Edmonton tonight. Kickoff is at 7:30. Over to baseball, the Portage Padres had a tough one in Austin last night.

0: losing 19-0. In the majors, the Blue Jays fell 3-1 against Houston. Toronto welcomes Texas tonight. First pitch just after 6. Access local news anytime and anywhere. 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
0: Expect a pleasant start to the day with sunshine before a mix of sun and cloud moves in this afternoon. There is a 30% chance of showers and a risk of a thunderstorm later today with a high of 24 and a humidex of 26. The UV index will be at 6 or high. Tonight, partly cloudy. There is a slight chance of evening showers or thunderstorms. Then fog patches developing overnight and a low of 13. Tomorrow brings a similar mix of sun and cloud with a chance of afternoon showers while a wetter pattern settles in for the weekend with showers expected Saturday and Sunday. Taking a look at temperatures across the region, clear skies in Brandon. Currently 8 degrees. It's 13 under mostly cloudy skies in Winnipeg. Right now in Portage La Prairie, we're looking at 12 degrees, the wind out of the west at 8. The relative humidity is at 93%. Sun or storm, you can find the area's official forecast on the free Portage Online app. I'm Corey Canute.
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0: That was Bar Song Tipsy, Shaboozy on Country 93. Good morning. Brittany Boschman here with you. And I hope you're having a great Thursday. The sun is out. It's going to be nice outside, I've got to say. Today is going to be a beautiful, beautiful day. So it's looking pretty decent across Portage, but keep an eye on the sky later this afternoon. We're starting off with plenty of sunshine before clouds begin to mix in as the day goes on. Now, there's a 30% chance of showers this afternoon, along with the risk of a thunderstorm. Temperatures will climb to a comfortable high of 24 degrees, feeling closer to 26 with that humidity. Now, the UV index will be high at 6, so don't forget to put your sunscreen on if you're spending some time outdoors. Now, tonight will be partly cloudy with a slight chance of showers or thunderstorms early this evening before conditions do settle down. Now, fog patches are expected to develop overnight with a low of 13 degrees. Now, looking ahead into tomorrow, well, we'll see a mix of sun and cloud once again. And any morning showers and the risk of thunderstorm, it should clear away, but there is a 30% chance in the afternoon. Now, south winds will pick up at around 20 kilometers an hour, and the temperatures will reach 25 degrees with the humidity. It will feel like 28. So, it's going to be a nice day tomorrow. And Friday night still stays mild with cloudy periods and a low of 16. So overall, we're looking at a couple of warm June days with a good amount of sunshine mixed in. Just be prepared for the possibility of some pop-up showers or thunderstorms during the afternoons, especially if you've got outdoor plans. And Dauphin's Country Fest is kicking off today and going through till Sunday. So hopefully the rain stays away and we don't get any big old storms, because I'm headed there tomorrow morning. Someone else who's headed out on the road today, got to send a huge shout out to, is, you'll remember I had a young man named Bryce Bell on the morning show a couple weeks ago. Now, Bryce is headed to the Brick Tournament in Edmonton to represent Manitoba. So he's on his way with his family right now. They're in the vehicle heading to Edmonton. So wishing you all the best, Brycey. Love you very much. Love Mama Boschman. He spends a lot of time at my house, and I just love his family so much, and his mom and his brothers and sister and dad. They're all headed to Edmonton to support Bryce in this Brick Tournament, and he's worked incredibly hard and sacrificed so much. So wishing you all the best, buddy. Like I said, go get him and represent Manitoba and Oakville, Manitoba, with pride, because you deserve it. All right, we got more music coming your way. And yeah, Bar Song Tipsy, that was the song you wanted to hear this morning. I asked him. So that was going out to you, Brycey.
1: 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Their calloused hands bringing the harvest to our tables.
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3: Expect a pleasant start to the day with sunshine before a mix of sun and cloud moves in this afternoon. There is a 30% chance of showers and a risk of a thunderstorm later today with a high of 24 and a humidex of 26. The UV index will be at 6 or high. Tonight, partly cloudy. There is a slight chance of evening showers or thunderstorms, then fog patches developing overnight and a low of 13. Tomorrow brings a similar mix of sun and cloud with a chance of afternoon showers while a wetter pattern settles in for the weekend with showers expected Saturday and Sunday. Taking a look at temperatures across the region, clear skies in Brandon. Currently 8 degrees. It's 13 under mostly cloudy skies in Winnipeg. Right now in Portage La Prairie, we're looking at 12 degrees, the wind out of the west at 8, the relative humidity.

0: Mackenzie Porter, Country 93. Good morning, Brittany Boschman. And I hope you are having a good morning. The sun is out. I'm looking outside right now. And you know what's funny? Now when I look across the parking lot, I see the new Wendy's. It's like right there. And I used to be able to say like Tim Hortons and McDonald's and things like that. But see the new Wendy's. It's awesome to see. I love the sign. And then the drive-thru has just been so busy. But anyways, summer is officially on and we're hitting the road with Celebrate Summer. Now, this is brought to you by Dufresne Furniture Portage. Now, all season long, you'll find us at fairs, festivals, barbecues, concerts, rodeos, and community events all across the region. Now, if you're wondering where we're headed next, just keep listening right here on Country 93 or check out the schedule on Portage online. And make sure you stop by and say hi when you see us live on location, because every event is another chance to enter in for some incredible prizes. Now, everyone who does enter gets added to our end of summer prize list, and one lucky winner is going to take home a massive $7,000 living room package from Dufresne Furniture Portage. Now, plus there are plenty of other prizes up for grabs throughout the summer, thanks to our great partners at Blue Moon Water, Dependable Propane, Smitty's Family Restaurant, and Interlake Auto and Tractor Parts. Now, this weekend, we are at the McGregor Fair, as well as tomorrow morning. After the morning show, I'm headed off to Dauphin's Country Fest, so I will be there all weekend. Come by, say hi. Would love to meet you. Say hello. And we're celebrating summer all season long, and we can't wait to see you out there. So again, come by, say hi at Dauphin's Country Fest, and then Matt Schroeder, he is going to be live on location at the McGregor Fair on Saturday. So go by and say hi to him as well.
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Put it on me, Sully Burrows. Well, hey, farmers and farm families, you're going to want to mark your calendar because one of our favorite events of the summer is just around the corner. The Farmer Appreciation Lunch presented by Country 93 is happening on July the 9th at the MNP Exhibition Building on Island Park here in Portage La Prairie. Now, it's our chance to celebrate the hardworking farmers who keep our communities growing and thriving. Now, the event runs from 11.

to 1 p.m. with lunch being served from 11:30 to 1 o'clock. And best of all, it's absolutely free for farmers and farm families to attend. Now come on out, enjoy a great meal, connect with fellow producers, and take part in an afternoon of appreciation and community spirit. And don't forget, there will be thousands of dollars in prizes handed out throughout the event, and it's happening rain or shine. We'll be there celebrating agriculture and the people who make it possible. Now we'll see you July 9th at Island Park for the Farmer Appreciation Lunch. And I love this event. It's one of my favorites. I love visiting with you and seeing all the farmers. So make sure you come on out. This is going to be an awesome event. Again, this is happening on July 9th at Island Park at the MMP building, and it is the Farmer Appreciation Lunch.

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1: Sunshine this morning before some clouds move in. We could see a thunderstorm as well this afternoon, the high 24 degrees. Good morning, I'm Corey Canute. Long Plain First Nation is preparing for a major shift in child welfare governance. Here's Chief David Meeches.
2: One of the biggest things that I look forward to is becoming federally mandated for a child and family services agency, meaning the province will be right out and we'll be able to implement our own laws.
1: Meeches adds Long Plain also looks forward to future development with the city of Portage. Longtime Portage collegiate teacher Trevor Shackleton is wrapping up a 34-year career in education. He says helping students discover a love of science has always been the goal.
3: I think the biggest thing is you're always trying to instill some excitement and some imagination and passion for science. It's everywhere, and lots of times we kind of take it for granted, but it's really neat to see the kids that click and just say, oh yeah, this is so cool.
1: As for retirement, Shackleton says there will be less marking and more time with family. Potato growers across Manitoba are keeping a close eye on their fields after a stretch of heavy rain. Here's Keystone Potato Producers Association General Manager Susan Ainsworth.
4: This last bit of rainfall, I think, is going to potentially cause some more challenges.
1: Growers are also continuing to deal with higher fuel and fertilizer costs. Gypsumville RCMP have issued a warrant for 31-year-old James Maytwayashing of Little Saskatchewan First Nation after an alleged assault, kidnapping, and vehicle theft Monday. Police say a woman was forced into a vehicle at gunpoint and driven to Ashern before escaping. Maytwayashing remains at large, and police are asking anyone with information to come forward. And visitors from across Manitoba, the states, and even overseas gathered at Fort Loraine Museum for this year's Wonder in Alice Land event. The annual event highlights the museum's extensive collection of Alice Chalmers equipment. Here's programming and administrative manager Caitlin Post.
5: So I think annual tradition events like Wonder in Alice Land, no matter the turnout, you know, they're so important to have because they still tell that story of how Manitoba was developed, and it also really highlights our farmers.
1: The event welcomed roughly 82 attendees. In sports, Canada moves on to the round of 32 at the FIFA World Cup. Despite a 2-1 loss yesterday to Switzerland, the Canadian squad will take on South Africa this Sunday in Los Angeles. In the CFL, the Bombers welcome Edmonton tonight, kickoff at 7:30. Over to baseball, the Padres lost 19-0 last night in Austin. In the majors, the Blue Jays fell 3-1 against Houston. The Jays welcome Texas tonight, first pitch just after 6. Stream us anytime from anywhere for your complete local news experience. 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
1: Expect a pleasant start to the day with sunshine before a mix of sun and cloud moves in this afternoon. There is a 30% chance of showers and a risk of a thunderstorm later today with a high of 24 and a humidex of 26. The UV index will be at 6 or high. Tonight, partly cloudy. There is a slight chance of evening showers or thunderstorms. Then fog patches developing overnight and a low of 13. Tomorrow brings a similar mix of sun and cloud with a chance of afternoon showers while a wetter pattern settles in for the weekend with showers expected Saturday and Sunday. Taking a look at temperatures across the region, clear skies in Brandon. Currently 8 degrees. It's 13 under mostly cloudy skies in Winnipeg. Right now in Portage La Prairie, we're looking at 12 degrees, the wind out of the west at 8. The relative humidity is at 93%. Sun or storm, you can find the area's official forecast on the free Portage online app. I'm Corey Canute.
0: It's In Our Roots, Country 93.

Hands up. Jelly Roll on Country 93. And Jelly Roll, that's his brand new one. It dropped yesterday. And he's going to be

Hands up. Jelly Roll on Country 93. And Jelly Roll, that's his brand new one. It dropped yesterday. And he's going to be at Dolphins Country Fest this weekend, playing on Saturday night, along with Cameron Whitcomb. And we've also got Tyler Hubbard going to be up there, as well as Nate Smith, Owen Wrigling, Brett Kissel, Hunter Brothers Blackhawk, Nolan Hoffman, Haley Benedict, Allie Walker, Thelma and James, the Martin Boys, Jay Turner, Sean Taylor Band, and many, many more Manitoba country music artists. Dolphins Country Fest is this weekend, kicks off today, goes till Sunday. And if you're headed anywhere north today, you're going to want to take extra time, as you're probably going to see lots and lots of different campers, and traffic is going to be pretty busy. So yeah, kicks off today. Cannot believe that Dolphins Country Fest is already here. You can get tickets at countryfest.ca still. So grab some tickets today. And yeah, that's his brand new one. It's a good song. I like the new Jelly Roll song. I Can't Love You Anymore, Ella Langley and Morgan Wallen.

on. Now, across Portage la Prairie and the surrounding area, classrooms are wrapping up projects, cleaning out desks, and getting ready to say goodbye until September. For many students, tomorrow will be all about year-end celebrations, getting their report cards, and counting down those final minutes before the bell rings. So whether you've got camping trips planned, vacations booked, baseball tournaments lined up, or you're just looking forward to sleeping in a little later, summer break is almost here. And let's not forget about the teachers, educational assistants, bus drivers, and school staff who've worked hard all year to help students learn and grow. So to everyone heading into their final days of classes, congratulations on making it through another school year. Now enjoy every minute of your summer, stay safe, and make some great memories. And just a reminder that tomorrow in the Portage la Prairie School Division, kids are being dismissed at 11:45 a.m. So no school tomorrow afternoon.

I Can't Love You Anymore on Country 93. Well, students, this is it. Tomorrow is the last day of school and summer vacation will officially

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7: Expect a pleasant start to the day with sunshine before a mix of sun and cloud moves in this afternoon. There is a 30% chance of showers and a risk of a thunderstorm later today with a high of 24 and a humidex of 26. The UV index will be at 6 or high. Tonight, partly cloudy. There is a slight chance of evening showers or thunderstorms, then fog patches developing overnight and a low of 13. Tomorrow brings a similar mix of sun and cloud with a chance of afternoon showers while a wetter pattern settles in for the weekend with showers expected Saturday and Sunday. Taking a look at temperatures across the region, clear skies in Brandon. Currently 8 degrees. It's 13 under mostly cloudy skies in Winnipeg. Right now in Portage La Prairie, we're looking at 12 degrees, the wind out of the west at 8. The relative humidity is at 93%. Sun or storm, you can find the area's official forecast on the free Portage Online app. I'm Corey Canute.
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Morgan Griffiths, Just Be Me on Country 93. Well, it's graduation week across the region, and that means a lot of excitement, celebrations, and maybe even a few happy tears. Right, moms? Students who have spent years working towards this moment are getting ready to walk across the stage, accept their diplomas, and officially turn the page to a brand new chapter. And that means whether they're heading off to college, university, or the workforce, or just still figuring out what comes next, this is a huge milestone we're celebrating. Now, it's also a special week for parents, families, teachers, and friends who have supported these graduates every step of the way, from early mornings and late night homework sessions to sports, concerts, and school events. Well, it's been quite the journey. So congratulations to the class of 2026 across our region. And today, well, gotta send out a big congrats to Portage Collegiate Institute. Those students are walking across the stage today to accept their diplomas and officially take this next big step. So take time, guys, to celebrate your accomplishments, enjoy these moments, and be proud of how far you've come. Graduation week is here, and you've earned every bit of the spotlight. And don't forget to visit portageonline.com and check out our graduation page to celebrate the class of 2026 and take a look at

0: all of the grads who are graduating in our region. So congrats again to PCI and way to go.
1: A spokesperson for Manitoba Agriculture says farmers with excess moisture are still assessing crop damage. Dennis Lang, pulse and soybean specialist, gives us some of the highlights from this week's crop report.
2: The crop insurance deadline for seeding is June 20th, so that has now passed. As of that date, we are sitting at about 97% complete around the province. The biggest areas right now that had some challenges would be in the northwest region. They had some heavy rainfall early on, so seeding progress has slowed in that area and pretty much finished now.
1: Meanwhile, Lang says spring cereals are now mostly at the five-leaf to tillering stage, while corn continues to advance rapidly with most fields between the V2 and V4 stages. Canola development has progressed quickly, while soybeans have handled the excess moisture better than most crops. For Golden West, I'm Shannon Duick.
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2: Sunshine to start the day, then the clouds move in. We could see some showers, even a thunderstorm. The high, 24 degrees. Good morning, I'm Corey Knute. After 34 years in education, Portage Collegiate Science teacher Trevor Shackleton is retiring. Shackleton started his career after serving in the military as a mechanic, eventually finding his passion for working with young people through sports camps. He spent the last two decades at PCI teaching science and helping develop robotics and forensic science programs.
3: I was always teaching three or four classes, so that's always different. And then each semester was always different. So there was never a sense that I was kind of doing the same thing. You have so many different kids that walk through the door every day, right? So that's also the things that keep you really enjoying your job.
2: Shackleton says spending more time with his grandchildren is high on his retirement plans. Long Plains First Nation is focused on strengthening internal operations while planning for future growth, according to Chief David Meeches. Meeches commented on major developments.
4: Using this fiscal year,

0: is it the opportunity for us to shore up our operations and our finance departments.
1: Meacha says those improvements will help position Long Plain for long-term success. Manitoba's potato crop is off to a decent start, even after a cool, wet spring delayed planting. Here's Keystone Potato Producers Association General Manager Susan Ainsworth.
2: The crop is probably tracking a few days behind where it would have been this time last year, but definitely still in normal progress for on an average basis.
1: Recent heavy rain could create some new challenges, but producers say it's too early to know the full impact. And Communities in Bloom is expanding its beautification projects in Portage and Southport. Here's Chair Kathy McFarlane.
3: You know, we always look for something new to do each year because, you know, we're competitive and we like to top up what we're doing.
1: The committee says projects like a new Ukrainian garden and business beautification awards are taking shape. In sports, Canada is on to the round of 32 at the FIFA World Cup despite a 2-1 loss yesterday to Switzerland. The Canadians will take on South Africa this Sunday in Los Angeles. In football, the Winnipeg Blue Bombers welcome Edmonton tonight. Kickoff is at 7:30. Over to baseball, the Portage Padres had a tough one in Austin last night, losing 19-0. In the majors, the Blue Jays fell 3-1 against Houston. Toronto welcomes Texas tonight. First pitch just after 6. 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
4: Portage Online weather.
1: Expect a pleasant start to the day with sunshine before a mix of sun and cloud moves in this afternoon. There is a 30% chance of showers and a risk of a thunderstorm later today with a high of 24 and a humidex of 26. The UV index will be at 6 or high. Tonight, partly cloudy. There is a slight chance of evening showers or thunderstorms, then fog patches developing overnight and a low of 13. Tomorrow brings a similar mix of sun and cloud with a chance of afternoon showers while a wetter pattern settles in for the weekend with showers expected Saturday and Sunday. Taking a look at temperatures across the region, clear skies in Brandon. Currently 8 degrees. It's 13 under mostly cloudy skies in Winnipeg. Right now in Portage La Prairie, we're looking at 12 degrees, the wind out of the west at 8. The relative humidity is at 93%. Sun or storm, you can find the area's official forecast on the free Portage Online app. I'm Corey Canute.
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0: Got Missing You, Tucker Wetmore on Country 93. Brittany Boschman here with you. Good morning. It's Thursday. Hope you're having a great start to your day. There's lots and lots of sunshine out right now. It's great to see, but it's looking like we could see a couple of clouds begin to mix in as the day goes on. Now, you're going to want to keep your eye on the sky later on this afternoon because there's about a 30% chance of showers along with a risk of thunderstorm. Now, temperatures are going to climb to a comfortable high of 24 degrees, feeling closer to 26 with the humidity. So you're going to want to get outside for a little bit. But if you do, well, the UV index is a high of 6. So don't forget your sunscreen if you're spending time outdoors. Coming up this hour, we're going to talk about a couple of different fairs happening around our region, as well as we're going to talk about the ultimate summer road trip with Mr. Lou Plus Tires and how you can get in on that. And the Farmer Appreciation Lunch, I should say, is coming up in just 2 weeks. It's 2 weeks away, and we'll have those details coming up next.
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7: Expect a pleasant start to the day with sunshine before a mix of sun and cloud moves in this afternoon. There is a 30% chance of showers and a risk of a thunderstorm later today with a high of 24 and a humidex of 26. The UV index will be at 6 or high. Tonight, partly cloudy. There is a slight chance of evening showers or thunderstorms, then fog patches developing overnight and a low of 13. Tomorrow brings a similar mix of sun and cloud with a chance of afternoon showers while a wetter pattern settles in for the weekend with showers expected Saturday and Sunday. Taking a look at temperatures across the region, clear skies in Brandon. Currently 8 degrees. It's 13 under mostly cloudy skies in Winnipeg. Right now in Portage La Prairie, we're looking at 12 degrees, the wind out of the west at 8. The relative humidity is at 93%. Sun or storm, you can find the area's official forecast on the free Portage Online app. I'm Corey Canute.
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Back to Drinking Whiskey, Tyler Joe Miller on Country 93. Well, hey, farmers and farm families, mark your calendars because one of our favorite events of the summer is just around the corner, the Farmer Appreciation Lunch. Now, this is presented by all of our stations here in Portage, and it's happening on Thursday, July 9th at the MNP Exhibition Building on Island Park right here in Portage La Prairie. Now, it's our chance to celebrate the hardworking farmers who keep our communities growing

0: and thriving. And the event is running from 11 to 1 p.m. Now, with lunch being served from around 11:30 until 1 o'clock. And best of all, it's absolutely free for farmers and farm families to attend. So come on out, enjoy a great meal, connect with fellow producers, and take part in an afternoon of appreciation and community spirit. And don't forget, there will be thousands of dollars in prizes handed out throughout the event. It's happening rain or shine, and we'll be there celebrating agriculture and the people who make it all possible. We'll see you on July 9th at Island Park for the Farmer Appreciation Lunch, and I cannot wait. It is one of my favorite events of the entire year because we get to meet you and talk to you, the farmers. So make sure you attend. Again, this is happening on Thursday, July 9th at the MMP Exhibition Building on Island Park right here in Portage la Prairie. That's the Farmer Appreciation Lunch.
1: Congratulations to the teachers and graduating class of 2026. 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
1: Sam Hunt, 23 on Country 93. Well, you know, fairs are about more than just rides and food. Well, okay, it's a little about the food. I love the fair food, but it's also about seeing familiar faces and catching up with neighbors, cheering during the parades, because there's always a fun parade happening at those small town fairs, and making another summer memory with the family. Now, that's exactly what McGregor Fair has been doing for generations. And this weekend, they are having the McGregor Fair. And Matt Schroeder, our summer event student, is going to be live on location. So make sure you go by and see him for Celebrate Summer and put your name in for that Dufresne Furniture Portage $7,000 living room package that we're giving away at the end of summer. So make sure you get in on that. Rearview.

Kearney, Rearview on Country 93. Well, the Portage X is just around the corner. From July 3rd through 5th, Island Park is going to be super busy with midway rides, games, live entertainment, great food, and agricultural exhibits, and all the sights and sound that make summer feel like summer. So whether you're there for the mini donuts, maybe for the midway rides, the music, or just to bump into half the people you know, because, well, Portage, when you go to the Portage X, you see everyone. The Portage X has been a summer tradition for generations. So mark your calendar, July 3rd to 5th, and get ready for 3 days of family fun right here in Portage. The countdown is on to the Portage X. I cannot believe we're already there. Wild. Single Man, High Valley. Well, see.

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1: Sunshine this morning before some clouds move in. We could see a thunderstorm as well this afternoon, the high 24 degrees. Good morning, I'm Corey Knute. Long Plains First Nation is preparing for a major shift in child welfare governance. Here's Chief David Meeches.
2: One of the biggest things that I look forward to is becoming federally mandated for a child and family services agency, meaning the province will be right out and we'll be able to implement our own laws.
1: Meeches adds Long Plains also looks forward to future development with the city of Portage. Longtime Portage collegiate teacher Trevor Shackleton is wrapping up a 34-year career in education. He says helping students discover a love of science has always been the goal.
3: I think the biggest thing is you're always trying to instill some excitement and some imagination and passion for science. It's everywhere, and lots of times we kind of take it for granted, but it's really neat to see the kids that click and just say, oh yeah, this is so cool.
1: As for retirement, Shackleton says there will be less marking and more time with family. Potato growers across Manitoba are keeping a close eye on their fields after a stretch of heavy rain. Here's Keystone Potato Producers Association General Manager Susan Ainsworth.
4: This last bit of rainfall, I think, is going to potentially cause some more challenges.
1: Growers are also continuing to deal with higher fuel and fertilizer costs. Gypsumville RCMP have issued a warrant for 31-year-old James Maytwayashing of Little Saskatchewan First Nation after an alleged assault, kidnapping, and vehicle theft Monday. Police say a woman was forced into a vehicle at gunpoint and driven to Ashern before escaping. Maytwayashing remains at large, and police are asking anyone with information to come forward. And visitors from across Manitoba, the states, and even overseas gathered at Fort Loraine Museum for this year's Wonder in Alice Land event. The annual event highlights the museum's extensive collection of Alice Chalmers equipment. Here's programming and administrative manager Caitlin Post.
5: So I think annual tradition events like Wonder in Alice Land, no matter the turnout, you know, they're so important to have because they still tell that story of how Manitoba was developed, and it also really highlights our farmers.
1: The event welcomed roughly 82 attendees. In sports, Canada moves on to the round of 32 at the FIFA World Cup. Despite a 2-1 loss yesterday to Switzerland, the Canadian squad will take on South Africa this Sunday in Los Angeles. In the CFL, the Bombers welcome Edmonton tonight, kickoff at 7:30. Over to baseball, the Padres lost 19-0 last night in Austin. In the majors, the Blue Jays fell 3-1 against Houston. The Jays welcome Texas tonight, first pitch just after 6. Stream us anytime from anywhere for your complete local news experience. 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
0: Portage Online weather.
1: Expect a pleasant start to the day with sunshine before a mix of sun and cloud moves in this afternoon. There is a 30% chance of showers and a risk of a thunderstorm later today with a high of 24 and a humidex of 26. The UV index will be at 6 or high. Tonight, partly cloudy. There is a slight chance of evening showers or thunderstorms, then fog patches developing overnight and a low of 13. Tomorrow brings a similar mix of sun and cloud with a chance of afternoon showers, while a wetter pattern settles in for the weekend with showers expected Saturday and Sunday. Taking a look at temperatures across the region, clear skies in Brandon. Currently 8 degrees. It's 13 under mostly cloudy skies in Winnipeg. Right now in Portage La Prairie, we're looking at 12 degrees, the wind out of the west at 8. The relative humidity is at 93%. Sun or storm, you can find the area's official forecast on the free Portage Online app. I'm Corey Knute.
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0: Sleepless in a Hotel Room, Luke Combs on Country 93. Well, the screen door is back this morning on Country 93 for another round of Portage or Pretender. Now, this is a new contest we're running, and Tasha Werbitsky from the screen door, who's their marketing director, is coming in this morning, and it's going to be a blast. Now, do you think you know Portage La Prairie business? Well, we're going to put that knowledge to the test as we try to figure out what's a real business or what business is in Portage and which one is completely made up. So stay tuned just in the 8 a.m. hour for your chance to win $25 from the screen door and a bonus prize if you get the bonus question. Now, the bonus question will be something about the screen door. So you're going to want to get in on this action. It's going to be so much fun. Can't wait to welcome Tasha back into the studio for Portage or Pretender. Woman, Kane Brown, Country 93.
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0: Woman, Kane Brown on Country 93. Brittany Boschman here with you. And, well, today is the day. It is graduation day for Portage Collegiate Institute. So congratulations to all of the graduates who are walking across the stage. Now, students have spent many years working towards this moment, and they're getting ready to grab their diplomas and officially turn the page to a brand new chapter. So whether they're heading off to college, university, the workforce, or still figuring out what comes next, this is a huge milestone we're celebrating. Now, it's also a special week for parents, families, teachers, and friends who have supported these graduates every step of the way, from early mornings and late night homework sessions to sports, concerts, and school events. It's been quite the journey. So congratulations to the class of 2026 all across our region, because many different grads have taken place this week. Take time to celebrate your accomplishments, enjoy the moment, and be proud of how far you've come. It's graduation week right here in our region, and you've earned every bit of the spotlight. And don't forget to visit portageonline.com to check out our graduation page to celebrate the class of 2026.
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9: Expect a pleasant start to the day with sunshine before a mix of sun and cloud moves in this afternoon. There is a 30% chance of showers and a risk of a thunderstorm later today, with a high of 24 and a humidex of 26. The UV index will be at 6 or high. Tonight, partly cloudy. There is a slight chance of evening showers or thunderstorms, then fog patches developing overnight and a low of 13. Tomorrow brings a similar mix of sun and cloud with a chance of afternoon showers, while a wetter pattern settles in for the weekend with showers expected Saturday and Sunday. Taking a look at temperatures across the region, clear skies in Brandon. Currently 8 degrees. It's 13 under mostly cloudy skies in Winnipeg. Right now in Portage La Prairie, we're looking at 12 degrees, the wind out of the west at 8. The relative humidity is at 93%. Sun or storm, you can find the area's official forecast on the free Portage Online app. I'm Corey Canute.
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0: on Country 93. Well, if you live in the northwest part of Portage La Prairie, here is a quick heads up from the city. Now, the city's annual water main flushing program is underway in the area from 15th Street Northwest between Saskatchewan Avenue West and McKay Avenue. Now, they're moving towards 25th Street Northwest. Now, the work is taking place overnight between 10 p.m. and 6 a.m. till tomorrow. Now, water main flushing is a routine maintenance program that helps clear out iron and calcium deposits and keeps our drinking water quality high. Now, during the flushing process, you may notice some temporary discoloration in your water. And if that happens, the city just recommends running your cold water tap until the water clears before using any hot water in your home. Now, if you have any questions or need more information or have concerns, you can contact the city's operation department or go to the city's website. Just something to keep in mind if you're in that area over the next night or two.
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2: Sunshine to start the day, then the clouds move in. We could see some showers, even a thunderstorm. The high, 24 degrees. Good morning, I'm Corey Knute. After 34 years in education, Portage Collegiate science teacher Trevor Shackleton is retiring. Shackleton started his career after serving in the military as a mechanic, eventually finding his passion for working with young people through sports camps. He spent the last two decades at PCI teaching science and helping develop robotics and forensic science programs.
3: I was always teaching three or four classes, so that's always different. And then each semester was always different. So there was never a sense that I was kind of doing the same thing. You have so many different kids that walk through the door every day, right? So that's also the things that keep you really enjoying your job.
2: Shackleton says spending more time with his grandchildren is high on his retirement plans. Long Plains First Nation is focused on strengthening internal operations while planning for future growth, according to Chief David Meeches. Meeches commented on major developments.
4: Using this fiscal year as the opportunity for us to shore up our operations and our finance departments.
2: Meacha says those improvements will help position Long Plain for long-term success. Manitoba's potato crop is off to a decent start, even after a cool, wet spring delayed planting. Here's Keystone Potato Producers Association General Manager Susan Ainsworth.
5: The crop is probably tracking a few days behind where it would have been this time last year, but definitely still in normal progress for on an average basis.
2: Recent heavy rain could create some new challenges, but producers say it's too early to know the full impact. And Communities in Bloom is expanding its beautification projects in Portage and Southport. Here's Chair Kathy McFarlane.
6: You know, we always look for something new to do each year because, you know, we're competitive and we like to top up what we're doing.
2: The committee says projects like a new Ukrainian garden and business beautification awards are taking shape. In sports, Canada is on to the round of 32 at the FIFA World Cup despite a 2-1 loss yesterday to Switzerland. The Canadians will take on South Africa this Sunday in Los Angeles. In football, the Winnipeg Blue Bombers welcome Edmonton tonight. Kickoff is at 7:30. Over to baseball, the Portage Padres had a tough one in Austin last night, losing 19-0. In the majors, the Blue Jays fell 3-1 against Houston. Toronto welcomes Texas tonight. First pitch just after 6. 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
2: Expect a pleasant start to the day with sunshine before a mix of sun and cloud moves in this afternoon. There is a 30% chance of showers and a risk of a thunderstorm later today with a high of 24 and a humidex of 26. The UV index will be at 6 or high. Tonight, partly cloudy. There is a slight chance of evening showers or thunderstorms, then fog patches developing overnight and a low of 13. Tomorrow brings a similar mix of sun and cloud with a chance of afternoon showers while a wetter pattern settles in for the weekend with showers expected Saturday and Sunday. Taking a look at temperatures across the region, clear skies in Brandon. Currently

0: 8 degrees. It's 13 under mostly cloudy skies in Winnipeg. Right now in Portage La Prairie, we're looking at 12 degrees. The wind out of the west at 8. The relative humidity is at 93%. Sun or storm, you can find the area's official forecast on the free Portage Online app. I'm Corey Canute.
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0: That was 4x4 by you, Lainey Wilson, on Country 93. Good morning. Brittany Boschman here with you. And, well, it's looking like a pretty decent summer day across Portage. But keep an eye on the sky later on this afternoon. Our high today is 24 degrees, but it's going to feel closer to 26 with the humidity. Now, coming up next, I am going to have Tasha Warbisky on the morning show because we are going to play Portage or Pretender. Now, this is with the screen door, and I'm really excited to chat with her. So do you think you know Portage? Now, we're going to put that knowledge to the test as we try to figure out what's real and what's completely made up here in Portage La Prairie. So stay tuned for that. That's coming up here shortly, and you have your chance at $25 from the screen door gift certificate plus a bonus prize if you get the bonus question. And she brought a special guest with her, and I'm going to talk to him right now. Her son, Lincoln Sharp, is here. So, Lincoln, how's it going, buddy?
1: Pretty good.
0: Pretty good. He's going to eat a candy. He got a candy at the front of the station. So, here, before you put that in there, I'm going to ask you some questions. Is that okay? So, you're just finishing up grade two, you said, right?
1: Yeah.
0: Yeah. What school do you go to?
1: Crescent View School.
0: Crescent View. Well, you're pretty dapper today. You're wearing kind of like the cutest little suit ever. And can I ask you, like, tomorrow's the last day of school. Are you so excited?
1: Yes.
0: You are? What are you most excited for?
1: To finish school.
0: Okay, and you're going into grade three, right? Next year? Do you know who your teacher is going to be?
1: No, not really.
0: Is it going to be a surprise?
1: Yeah, I think so.
0: You get it in your report card, right? Like, that's a huge surprise. So you're not going to know who your teacher is until tomorrow. So what are you doing this summer? Talk to me about what you're doing this summer.
1: I'm going to probably go on vacation with my grandma.
0: Oh, do you know where you're going to go?
1: Mexico.
0: You're going to Mexico? Or is that the dream vacation this summer? Mom's shaking her head. That's the dream vacation. Yeah. Why would you go to Mexico in the summer and not the winter time? We're going to be just as warm as Mexico.
1: I'm going to go to it.
0: Nice. Are you going to go swimming this summer?
1: Yeah, in my great grandma's pool.
0: Oh, great grandma has a pool. Does she have a water slide?
1: No.
0: No?
1: She does have a deep end.
0: Oh, so you're going to...
1: And a diving board.
0: Oh, there you go. So are you going to work on your diving skills?
1: Yeah, I'm pretty scared to go on the diving board again. I don't know if I liked it last time.
0: Oh, well, I mean, you got to work on it this year so that you can get better.
1: Yeah.
0: Well, we're going to talk to Mom next. I'm super happy that you came with her. It's so great to meet you, Lincoln. You're very sweet.
1: I've never been at the radio station before.
0: You've never been here? What do you think of it so far?
1: So far, I think of it as cool and pretty nice.
0: And pretty nice. Well, I love that. I'm looking forward to talking to Mom. Do you want to help me with that after?
1: Yes.
0: All right, let's do some planning before we have Mom coming up next. But we're going to listen to some music first. Is that okay? Yes. What kind of music do you like? You like country music?
1: Yeah.
0: Yeah, you do? Awesome. All right, we got more music coming our way. And then we're going to come back with Tasha and Lincoln.
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4: Expect a pleasant start to the day with sunshine before a mix of sun and cloud moves in this afternoon. There is a 30% chance of showers and a risk of a thunderstorm later today with a high of 24 and a humidex of 26. The UV index will be at 6 or high. Tonight, partly cloudy. There is a slight chance of evening showers or thunderstorms. Then fog patches developing overnight and a low of 13. Tomorrow brings a similar mix of sun and cloud with a chance of afternoon showers while a wetter pattern settles in for the weekend with showers expected Saturday and Sunday. Taking a look at temperatures across the region, clear skies in Brandon. Currently 8 degrees. It's 13 under mostly cloudy skies in Winnipeg. Right now in Portage La Prairie, we're looking at 12 degrees, the wind out of the west at 8. The relative humidity is at 93%. Sun or storm, you can find the area's official forecast on the free.

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1: Thanks, Corey. All right. So we are going to play Portage or Pretender just after Ride, Ride, Ride, George Burge featuring Luke Bryan. Now, this is with Screen Door. Super excited. Tasha Werbisky is here for Portage or Pretender. And you could win $25 gift certificate to the Screen Door. And if you get a bonus question right, you will get a bonus prize. So the question is, one of these business names is real and located right here in the Portage region. The other two, well, they're complete pretenders. Can you spot the local businesses? Is it A, Arrowhead Development Corporation, B, Prairie Venture Group, or C, Central Plains Growth Partners? 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

0: located right here in the Portage region. 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Which one's the real business right here in Portage La Prairie? And while we're waiting for the phone line, Tasha, how's it going and how are things at the screen door?
1: Oh, they're fantastic. We actually have a contest going on right now. It's for a huge cooler. It actually holds about just over 200 cans and it's got the screen door logo on the top of it. It's really nice.
0: Amazing, amazing. And you also have a sidewalk sale coming up, you said.
1: Yeah, that's in July. We're not too sure about the date yet. We're kind of just waiting for nicer weather to come, you know, not so much rain.
0: Yeah, that, I mean, it has been really, really rainy. So if you want to play this contest, it's for $25 to the screen door and a bonus prize. Now, the prizes are amazing. I've seen some of the ones that you've brought in. I'm super excited to give this away. So one of these business names is real and located right here in Portage. The other two, well, they're complete pretenders. Give me a call, 204-239-0931. 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Which one is the real business? We'll wait to go to the phone lines, but first, autograph. Oh, here we go. Good morning, Country 93. Who's this?
2: Jolene.
0: Hi, Jolene. How's it going? It's Brittany Boschman.
2: Not too bad in yourself.
0: I'm great. Well, what is the answer, do you think? Is it A, Arrowhead Development Corporation, B, Prairie Venture Group, or C, Central Plains Growth Partners?
2: C.
0: Central Plains Growth Partners?
2: Yeah.
0: Unfortunately, that's incorrect. You'll have to try again. All right, we are looking for our next caller. Good morning, Country 93. Who's this?
3: Jacqueline.
0: Hi, Jacqueline. How are you today?
3: Good.
0: Perfect. So do you know the answer to this question? One of these business names is real and located right here in the Portage region. The other two, well, complete pretenders. Is it A, Arrowhead Development Group, B, Prairie Venture Group, or C, Central Plains Growth Partners?
3: That would be A.
0: You're correct. A, Arrowhead Development Corporation. You've won $25 to the screen door, but I have a bonus question for you. And you could be taking away another prize. So the bonus question is, which brand is available through the screen door? Is it A, Carhartt, B, Carstag, or C, Hard Hat Heritage?
3: Ooh. A?
0: You're right. It is A, Carhartt. You've won an extra prize courtesy of the screen door. Congratulations.
3: Thank you.
0: Have you ever been to the screen door?
3: I have.
0: You have. Oh, so do you know who Tasha is?
3: Nope.
0: Oh, well, she's looking forward to meeting you. I know she's very, very excited. And congratulations. Can you hold the phone line for a moment?
3: Yep, thanks.
0: Awesome. Well, Tasha, we have our second winner.
1: Yeah, that's so awesome.
0: That's awesome. And I know you're really excited to meet everyone who comes in. I know you just, you know, you kind of just started this marketing job.
1: Yeah, I've only been there since April, the beginning of April. So it's new, but I love it.
0: Amazing. Well, make sure you go on into the screen door, enter in their big cooler contest. This thing is massive, and keep an eye out for their sidewalk sale that's taking place. Thanks again for coming in again.
1: You're welcome.
0: Amazing. And Lincoln, all the best to you. Last days of school here, and then you're headed on summer vacation.
4: Yeah.
0: Amazing. All right. We got more music coming your way.
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0: Autograph, Dallas Smith, Country 93, Brittany Boschman here. And thank you again to Tasha Werbisky and her son Lincoln for coming in this morning for the Screen Door to play Portage or Pretender. And congratulations to Jacqueline Lamarand. She won the contest this morning, and she can grab her prize later on this week. Or, yeah, it's just, it's so awesome. Screen Door, they are a great business here in Portage La Prairie. Been around for a long, long time. Neil Wincup and his team are great. Tasha's great. So make sure you go check it on out. And they have all of your needs for any sort of embroidering that you want done, jerseys, all of the fun things. And glad to be working with them on Portage or Pretender.
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1: Sunshine this morning before some clouds move in. We could see a thunderstorm as well this afternoon, the high 24 degrees. Good morning, I'm Corey Canute. Long Plain First Nation is preparing for a major shift in child welfare governance. Here's Chief David Meeches.
2: One of the biggest things that I look forward to is becoming federally mandated for our Child and Family Services Agency, meaning the province will be right out and we'll be able to implement our own laws.
1: Meeches adds Long Plain also looks forward to future development with the city of Portage. Longtime Portage collegiate teacher Trevor Shackleton is wrapping up a 34-year career in education. He says helping students discover a love of science has always been the goal.
3: I think the biggest thing is you're always trying to instill some excitement and some imagination and passion for science. It's everywhere, and lots of times we kind of take it for granted, but it's really neat to see the kids that click and just say, oh yeah, this is so cool.
1: As for retirement, Shackleton says there will be less marking and more time with family. Potato growers across Manitoba are keeping a close eye on their fields after a stretch of heavy rain. Here's Keystone Potato Producers Association General Manager Susan Ainsworth.
4: This last bit of rainfall, I think, is going to potentially cause some more challenges.
1: Growers are also continuing to deal with higher fuel and fertilizer costs. Gypsumville RCMP have issued a warrant for 31-year-old James Maytwayashing of Little Saskatchewan First Nation after an alleged assault, kidnapping, and vehicle theft Monday. Police say a woman was forced into a vehicle at gunpoint and driven to Ashern before escaping. Maytwayashing remains at large, and police are asking anyone with information to come forward. And visitors from across Manitoba, the states, and even overseas gathered at Fort Loraine Museum for this year's Wonder in Alice Land event. The annual event highlights the museum's extensive collection of Alice Chalmers equipment. Here's programming and administrative manager Caitlin Post.
5: So I think annual tradition events like Wonder in Alice Land, no matter the turnout, you know, they're so important to have because they still tell that story of how Manitoba was developed, and it also really highlights our farmers.
1: The event welcomed roughly 82 attendees. In sports, Canada moves on to the round of 32 at the FIFA World Cup. Despite a 2-1 loss yesterday to Switzerland, the Canadian

0: The squad will take on South Africa this Sunday in Los Angeles. In the CFL, the Bombers welcome Edmonton tonight, kickoff at 7:30. Over to baseball, the Padres lost 19-0 last night in Austin. In the majors, the Blue Jays fell 3-1 against Houston. The Jays welcome Texas tonight, first pitch just after 6. 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
0: Expect a pleasant start to the day with sunshine before a mix of sun and cloud moves in this afternoon. There is a 30% chance of showers and a risk of a thunderstorm later today with a high of 24 and a humidex of 26. The UV index will be at 6 or high. Tonight, partly cloudy. There is a slight chance of evening showers or thunderstorms. Then fog patches developing overnight and a low of 13. Tomorrow brings a similar mix of sun and cloud with a chance of afternoon showers while a wetter pattern settles in for the weekend with showers expected Saturday and Sunday. Around the region, mainly sunny and 14 degrees in Brandon. Winnipeg is mostly cloudy and 17. Right now in Portage, it's partly cloudy, 14 degrees. The wind out of the west northwest at 5, the relative humidity 88%. Sun or storm, you can find the area's official forecast on the free Portage online app. I'm Corey Canute.
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Gonna love you, Parmalee on Country 93. Good morning, Brittany Boschman here with you. 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That's with Matt Schroeder. And then tomorrow, I'm headed up to Dauphin's Country Fest. So make sure you come by, say hi, and enter in, because every event is another chance to enter for some incredible prizes. Now, everyone who enters gets added to our end of summer prize list, and one lucky winner is going to take home a massive $7,000 living room package from Dufresne Furniture Portage. 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Now, this week, we are at the McGregor Fair and Dauphin's Country Fest, like I said, so I'm super excited to see you up there, and I know Matt Schroeder is going to be great tomorrow at McGregor Fair, and he's looking forward to meeting everyone. So we're celebrating summer all summer long, and we can't wait to see you out there. 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

Be Her, Ella Langley on Country 93. One of my favorites. I love Ella Langley. She's phenomenal. And her new album dropped earlier this year, and it is fire. So if you haven't listened to it, you should probably give her a listen. Well, another thing that you should do is plan, because the Portage X is just around the corner. Now, from July 3rd through to 5th, Island Park will be busy with midway rides, games, live entertainment, great food, agriculture exhibits, and all the sights and sounds that make summer feel like summer. So whether you're there for the mini donuts, maybe the midway, the music, or just to bump into half the people you know, because, well, Portage is a summer tradition, and probably you will mix in and see many, many people that you know. It's been a summer tradition for generations right here in Portage. So mark your calendar, July 3rd.

0: 3rd to 5th, and get ready for 3 days of family fun right here in Portage. And the countdown is on to the Portage X. And that's next week already. Next week, the Portage X is hitting Portage La Prairie. And I cannot believe it. Tomorrow, last day of school. We're going to talk about that coming up next. Celebrate
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8: Expect a pleasant start to the day with sunshine before a mix of sun and cloud moves in this afternoon. There is a 30% chance of showers and a risk of a thunderstorm later today with a high of 24 and a humidex of 26. The UV index will be at 6 or high. Tonight, partly cloudy. There is a slight chance of evening showers or thunderstorms, then fog patches developing overnight and a low of 13. Tomorrow brings a similar mix of sun and cloud with a chance of afternoon showers, while a wetter pattern settles in for the weekend with showers expected Saturday and Sunday. Around the region, mainly sunny and 14 degrees in Brandon. Winnipeg is mostly cloudy and 17. Right now in Portage, it's partly cloudy, 14 degrees. The wind out of the west, northwest at 5, the relative humidity 88%. Sun or storm, you can find the area's official forecast on the free Portage Online app. I'm Corey Canute.
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0: Flowers to Neil Arts Country 93. And well, can you believe tomorrow is the last day of school and summer vacation is officially going to be on now across Portage la Prairie and the surrounding area. Classrooms are wrapping up projects, cleaning out desks, and getting ready to say goodbye until September. For many students, tomorrow will be all about year-end celebrations, report cards, and counting down those final minutes before the bell rings. So whether you got camping trips planned, vacations booked, baseball tournaments lined up, football, or just looking forward to sleeping in a little later and just being kids. Well, kids, summer break is finally here. And in less than, you know, or just over 24 hours, I should say, you're going to be ready to go. And let's not forget about the teachers, educational assistants, bus drivers, and school staff who have worked hard all year to help students learn and grow. You guys deserve a break as well. So to everyone heading into the final day of classes tomorrow, congratulations on making it through another school year. Enjoy every minute of your summer. Stay safe and make some great memories. And just a reminder that tomorrow in the Portage la Prairie School Division, kids are being dismissed at 11:45, so it's only a half a day of school. That's why I said just over 24 hours, because it's just a half a day of school tomorrow. So enjoy the last day of school today, full day of school, and tomorrow morning. And again, have a happy, safe summer. And we got Chris Kitchen. He's coming in next. He'll take you from 9 until noon. Have a great rest of your day.
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2: Sunshine to start the day, then the clouds move in. We could see some showers, even a thunderstorm. The high, 24 degrees. Good morning, I'm Corey Canute. After 34 years in education, Portage Collegiate Science teacher Trevor Shackleton is retiring. Shackleton started his career after serving in the military as a mechanic, eventually finding his passion for working with young people through sports camps. He spent the last two decades at PCI teaching science and helping develop robotics and forensic science programs.
3: I was always teaching three or four classes, so that's always different. And then each semester was always different. So there was never a sense that I was kind of doing the same thing. You have so many different kids that walk through the door every day, right? So that's also the things that keep you really enjoying your job.
2: Shackleton says spending more time with his grandchildren is high on his retirement plans. Long Plains First Nation is focused on strengthening internal operations while planning for future growth, according to Chief David Meeches. Meeches commented on major developments.
4: Using this fiscal year as the opportunity for us to shore up our operations and our finance departments.
2: Meeches says those improvements will help position Long Plains for long-term success. Manitoba's potato crop is off to a decent start, even after a cool, wet spring delayed planting. Here's Keystone Potato Producers Association General Manager Susan Ainsworth.
5: The crop is probably tracking a few days behind where it would have been this time last year, but definitely still in normal progress for on an average basis.
2: Recent heavy rain could create some new challenges, but producers say it's too early to know the full impact. And Communities in Bloom is expanding its beautification projects in Portage and Southport. Here's Chair Kathy McFarlane.
6: You know, we always look for something new to do each year because, you know, we're competitive and we like to talk about what we're doing.
2: The committee says projects like a new Ukrainian garden and business beautification awards are taking shape. In sports, Canada is on to the round of 32 at the FIFA World Cup despite a 2-1 loss yesterday to Switzerland. The Canadians will take on South Africa this Sunday in Los Angeles. In football, the Winnipeg Blue Bombers welcome Edmonton tonight. Kickoff is at 7:30. Over to baseball, the Portage Padres had a tough one in Austin last night, losing 19-0. In the majors, the Blue Jays fell 3-1 against Houston. Toronto welcomes Texas tonight. First pitch just after 6. 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
2: Expect a pleasant start to the day with sunshine before a mix of sun and cloud moves in this afternoon. There is a 30% chance of showers and a risk of a thunderstorm later today with a high of 24 and a humidex of 26. The UV index will be at 6 or high. Tonight, partly cloudy. There is a slight chance of evening showers or thunderstorms, then fog patches developing overnight and a low of 13. Tomorrow brings a similar mix of sun and cloud with a chance of afternoon showers while a wetter pattern settles in for the weekend with showers expected Saturday and Sunday. Around the region, mainly sunny and 14 degrees in Brandon. Winnipeg is mostly cloudy and 17. Right now in Portage, it's partly cloudy, 14 degrees. The wind out of the west northwest at 5, the relative humidity 88%. Sun or storm, you can find the area's official forecast on the free Portage Online app. I'm Corey Canute.
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1: Expect a pleasant start to the day with sunshine before a mix of sun and cloud moves in this afternoon. There is a 30% chance of showers and a risk of a thunderstorm later today with a high of 24 and a humidex of 26. The UV index will be at 6 or high. Tonight, partly cloudy. There is a slight chance of evening showers or thunderstorms, then fog patches developing overnight and a low of 13. Tomorrow brings a similar mix of sun and cloud with a chance of afternoon showers, while a wetter pattern settles in for the weekend with showers expected Saturday and Sunday. Around the region, mainly sunny and 14 degrees in Brandon. Winnipeg is mostly cloudy and 17. Right now in Portage, it's partly cloudy, 14 degrees. The wind out of the west northwest at 5, the relative humidity 88%. Sun or storm, you can find the area's official forecast on the free Portage online app. I'm Corey Canute.
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7: Expect a pleasant start to the day with sunshine before a mix of sun and cloud moves in this afternoon. There is a 30% chance of showers and a risk of a thunderstorm later today, with a high of 24 and a humidex of 26. The UV index will be at 6 or high. Tonight, partly cloudy. There is a slight chance of evening showers or thunderstorms, then fog patches developing overnight and a low of 13. Tomorrow brings a similar mix of sun and cloud with a chance of afternoon showers, while a wetter pattern settles in for the weekend with showers expected Saturday and Sunday. Around the region, mainly sunny, 18 degrees in Brandon. In Winnipeg, it's partly cloudy and 19. Right now in Portage, partly cloudy, 15 degrees. The wind out of the west at 8, the relative humidity 89%. 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

0: country in the country with new artists headlining this year's lineup, including Jelly Roll. 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A Tennessee-born singer-songwriter blending southern hip-hop and country rock. 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

we were cool with that. Cutting class, trying to duck our teachers. 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Friday, driving double feature. 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
1: Sunshine this morning before some clouds move in. We could see a thunderstorm as well this afternoon, the high 24 degrees. Good morning, I'm Corey Canute. Preliminary results from the Manitoba Métis Federation national election show tight and decisive races in the Southwest and Inner Lake regions. Voting took place on June 23rd. In the Southwest vice presidential race, incumbent Will Goodon won decisively with 529 votes compared to 94 for Charlene Nault. In the regional executive officer race, Barbara Fleury led with 406 votes, narrowly ahead of Wes Hanna of Portage La Prairie with 403 and Christopher Laforte at 247. Fleury and Hanna will take the two REO seats. In the Inner Lake vice presidential race, Jack Park led with 442 votes, followed by Alfred Anderson at 314 and then Carl Chartrand at 158. In the REO race, Mona Buers topped the poll with 639 votes ahead of Clint Webb at 417 and Keith Ginter at 392, with Buers and Webb elected. Long Plains First Nation is preparing for a major shift in child welfare governance. Here's Chief David Meeches.
2: One of the biggest things that I look forward to is becoming federally mandated for our Child and Family Services Agency, meaning the province will be right out and we'll be able to implement our own laws.
1: Meeches adds Long Plains also looks forward to future development with the city of Portage. Longtime Portage collegiate teacher Trevor Shackleton is wrapping up a 34-year career in education. He says helping students discover a love of science has always been the goal.
3: I think the biggest thing is you're always trying to instill some excitement and some imagination and passion for science. It's everywhere, and lots of times we kind of take it for granted, but it's really neat to see the kids that click and just say, oh yeah, this is so cool.
1: As for retirement, Shackleton says there will be less marking and more time with family. Potato growers across Manitoba are keeping a close eye on their fields after a stretch of heavy rain. Here's Keystone Potato Producers Association General Manager Susan Ainsworth.
4: This last bit of rainfall, I think, is going to potentially cause some more challenges.
1: Growers are also continuing to deal with higher fuel and fertilizer costs. Gypsumville RCMP have issued a warrant for 31-year-old James Maytwayashing of Little Saskatchewan First Nation after an alleged assault, kidnapping, and

Vehicle theft Monday. Police say a woman was forced into a vehicle at gunpoint and driven to Ashern before escaping. Meitoya Shing remains at large, and police are asking anyone with information to come forward. And visitors from across Manitoba, the States, and even overseas gathered at Fort Loraine Museum for this year's Wonder in Alice Land event.

0: The annual event highlights the museum's extensive collection of Alice Chalmers equipment. Here's programming and administrative manager, Caitlin Post.
1: So I think annual tradition events like Wonder in Alice Land, no matter the turnout, you know, they're so important to have because they still tell that story of how Manitoba was developed, and it also really highlights our farmers.
0: The event welcomed roughly 82 attendees. In sports, Canada moves on to the round of 32 at the FIFA World Cup. Despite a 2-1 loss yesterday to Switzerland, the Canadian squad will take on South Africa this Sunday in Los Angeles. In the CFL, the Bombers welcome Edmonton tonight, kickoff at 7:30. Over to baseball, the Padres lost 19-0 last night in Austin. In the majors, the Blue Jays fell 3-1 against Houston. The Jays welcome Texas tonight. First pitch just after 6. 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
0: Expect a pleasant start to the day with sunshine before a mix of sun and cloud moves in this afternoon. There is a 30% chance of showers and a risk of a thunderstorm later today with a high of 24 and a humidex of 26. The UV index will be at 6 or high. Tonight, partly cloudy. There is a slight chance of evening showers or thunderstorms, then fog patches developing overnight and a low of 13. Tomorrow brings a similar mix of sun and cloud with a chance of afternoon showers while a wetter pattern settles in for the weekend with showers expected Saturday and Sunday. Around the region, mainly sunny, 18 degrees in Brandon. In Winnipeg, it's partly cloudy and 19. Right now in Portage, partly cloudy, 15 degrees. The wind out of the west at 8, the relative humidity 89%. 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
5: Expect a pleasant start to the day with sunshine before a mix of sun and cloud moves in this afternoon. There is a 30% chance of showers and a risk of a thunderstorm later today with a high of 24 and a humidex of 26. The UV index will be at 6 or high. Tonight, partly cloudy. There is a slight chance of evening showers or thunderstorms, then fog patches developing overnight and a low of 13. Tomorrow brings a similar mix of sun and cloud with a chance of afternoon showers, while a wetter pattern settles in for the weekend with showers expected Saturday and Sunday. Around the region, mainly sunny, 18 degrees in Brandon. In Winnipeg, it's partly cloudy and 19. Right now in Portage, partly cloudy, 15 degrees. The wind out of the west at 8, the relative humidity 89%. 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
1: All the hits and the stars every weekend on American Country Countdown. 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
8: Expect a pleasant start to the day with sunshine before a mix of sun and cloud moves in this afternoon. There is a 30% chance of showers and a risk of a thunderstorm later today with a high of 24 and a humidex of 26. The UV index will be at 6 or high. Tonight, partly cloudy. There is a slight chance of evening showers or thunderstorms, then fog patches developing overnight.

0: and a low of 13. Tomorrow brings a similar mix of sun and cloud with a chance of afternoon showers, while a wetter pattern settles in for the weekend with showers expected Saturday and Sunday. Around the region, mainly sunny, 18 degrees in Brandon. In Winnipeg, it's partly cloudy and 19. Right now in Portage, partly cloudy, 15 degrees. The wind out of the west at 8. The relative humidity, 89%. 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

0: sunshine to start the day. Then the clouds move in. We could see some showers, even a thunderstorm. The high, 24 degrees. Good morning. I'm Corey Knute. Preliminary results from the Manitoba Métis Federation national election show tight and decisive races in the Southwest and Inner Lake regions. Voting took place on June 23rd. In the Southwest vice presidential race, incumbent Will Goodon won decisively with 529 votes compared to 94 for Charlene Nault. In the regional executive officer race, Barbara Fleury led with 406 votes, narrowly ahead of Wes Hanna of Portage La Prairie with 403 and Christopher Laforte at 247. Fleury and Hanna will take the two REO seats. In the Inner Lake vice presidential race, Jack Park led with 442 votes, followed by Alfred Anderson at 314 and then Carl Chartrand at 158. In the REO race, Mona Buers topped the poll with 639 votes ahead of Clint Webb at 417 and Keith Ginter at 392, with Buers and Webb elected. After 34 years in education, Portage Collegiate Science teacher Trevor Shackleton is retiring. Shackleton started his career after serving in the military as a mechanic, eventually finding his passion for working with young people through sports camps. He spent the last two decades at PCI teaching science and helping develop robotics and forensic science programs.
1: I was always teaching three or four classes, so that's always different. And then each semester was always different. So there was never a sense that I was kind of doing the same thing. You have so many different kids that walk through the door every day, right? So that's also the things that keep you really enjoying your job.
0: Shackleton says spending more time with his grandchildren is high on his retirement plans. Long Plains First Nation is focused on strengthening internal operations while planning for future growth, according to Chief David Meeches. Meeches commented on major developments.
2: Using this fiscal year as the opportunity for us to shore up our operations and our finance departments.
0: Meeches says those improvements will help position Long Plains for long-term success. Manitoba's potato crop is off to a decent start, even after a cool, wet spring delayed planting. Here's Keystone Potato Producers Association General Manager Susan Ainsworth.
3: The crop is probably tracking a few days behind where it would have been this time last year, but definitely still in normal progress for on an average basis.
0: Recent heavy rain could create some new challenges, but producers say it's too early to know the full impact. And Communities in Bloom is expanding its beautification projects in Portage and Southport. Here's Chair Kathy McFarlane.
4: You know, we always look for something new to do each year because, you know, we're competitive and we like to top up what we're doing.
0: The committee says projects like a new Ukrainian garden and business beautification awards are taking shape. In sports, Canada is on to the round of 32 at the FIFA World Cup despite a 2-1 loss yesterday to Switzerland. The Canadians will take on South Africa this Sunday in Los Angeles. In football, the Winnipeg Blue Bombers welcome Edmonton tonight. Kickoff is at 7:30. Over to baseball, the Portage Padres had a tough one in Austin last night, losing 19-0. In the majors, the Blue Jays fell 3-1 against Houston. Toronto welcomes Texas tonight. First pitch just after 6. Access local news anytime and anywhere. 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
0: Expect sunshine this morning, then a mix of sun and cloud this afternoon with a 30% chance of showers and a risk of a thunderstorm. The high 24, humidex 26 today. The UV index will be at 6 or high. Tonight will be partly cloudy with a 30% chance of early evening showers and possible thunderstorm activity. Fog patches develop overnight with a low of 13. Then looking ahead, tomorrow brings a mix of sun and cloud, followed by more unsettled conditions through the weekend with showers expected each day and highs near 21 to 25 degrees. Around the region, it's mainly sunny in Brandon, 19 degrees. 20 in Winnipeg, it's mainly sunny. Right now in Portage, under mainly sunny skies, it's 19. The wind out of the northwest at 8. Relative humidity, 75%. Sun or storm, you can find the area's official forecast on the free Portage Online app. I'm Corey Knute.
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6: Sunny sky, then turning to a mix of sun and cloud with a small chance of showers and the risk of a thunderstorm this afternoon. High of 24. Tonight, partly cloudy, small chance of showers early in the evening and the risk of a thunderstorm. Fog patches will develop overnight. Low of 13. Tomorrow, mix of sun and cloud. Small chance of showers again, as well as a risk of a thunderstorm. Fog patches will dissipate in the morning. High of 25. Tomorrow night, cloudy periods and a low of 16. And showers will begin Saturday and seem to be running right through into Monday. Saturday showers, high of 21. And in the evening, low of 15. Stay informed with vital alerts and local weather. 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
7: Sunny sky, then turning to a mix of sun and cloud with a small chance of showers and the risk of a thunderstorm this afternoon. High of 24. Tonight, partly cloudy, small chance of showers early in the evening and the risk of a thunderstorm. Fog patches will develop overnight. Low of 13. Tomorrow, mix of sun and cloud, small chance of showers again, as well as a risk of a thunderstorm. Fog patches will dissipate in the morning. High of 25. Tomorrow night, cloudy periods and a low of 16. And showers will begin Saturday and seem to be running right through into Monday. Saturday showers, high of 21, and in the evening, low of 15. Stay informed with vital alerts and local weather. 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

0: A spokesperson for Manitoba Agriculture says farmers with excess moisture are still assessing crop damage. Dennis Lang, pulse and soybean specialist, gives us some of the highlights from this week's crop report.
1: The crop insurance deadline for seeding is June 20th, so that has now passed. As of that date, we are sitting at about 97% complete around the province. The biggest areas right now that had some challenges would be in the northwest region. They had some heavy rainfall early on, so seeding progress has slowed in that area and pretty much finished now.
0: Meanwhile, Lang

0: says spring cereals are now mostly at the five-leaf to tillering stage, while corn continues to advance rapidly with most fields between the V2 and V4 stages. Canola development has progressed quickly, while soybeans have handled the excess moisture better than most crops. For Golden West, I'm Shannon Duick.
1: From my cool Arthur Meehan. 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
2: Make this year a safe school year for everyone. 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
2: 30% chance of showers with a high of 24 today. Good afternoon, I'm Mike Bloom. The Portage Learning and Literacy Center celebrated 9 graduates this week during its annual achievement ceremony. The event also featured new bursaries and first-time awards for student success. Lead teacher Lori Collier describes what made this year stand out.
3: Well, it was a graduation and achievement day. We were fortunate to have 9 graduates. We were presented the first 2 ever literacy bursaries. Because of Portage Foundation, we were able to do that.
2: Collier says community support helped make the day even more special. She adds the celebration recognized both hard work and new beginnings. The annual Douglas Campbell Lodge Hot Dog Fundraiser served up lunch in community spirit yesterday, with proceeds helping enhance recreation programs for residents. Recreation manager Corinne Pratt says the fundraiser helps pay for extras that make life more enjoyable for those who call Douglas Campbell Lodge home.
4: We do a hot dog sale each year to raise funds to supplement our recreation department. So we either buy new furniture for the backyard for the residents to enjoy, or we use it to bring in special entertainment for the residents to enjoy. It's all about the residents.
2: She says the fundraiser has been running for several years and continues to be a popular community event. Preliminary results from the Manitoba Métis Federation national election show tight and decisive races in the Southwest and Interlake regions. Reporter Corey Canute has more.
5: In the Southwest vice presidential race, incumbent Will Goodon won decisively with 529 votes compared to 94 for Charlene Nolt. In the regional executive officer race, Barbara Fleury led with 406 votes, narrowly ahead of Wes Hanna of Portage with 403, followed by Christopher Lafort at 247. Fleury and Hanna will take the 2 REO seats. In the Interlake VP race, Jack Park led with 442 votes, followed by Alfred Anderson at 314 and Carl Chartrand at 1.

0: 58. In the REO race, Mona Buer has topped the poll with 639 votes ahead of Clint Webb at 417 and Keith Ginter at 392. Both Buer's and Webb will be elected. The MMF Elections Office says all results remain unofficial and subject to verification as ballots are reviewed and certified in the coming days. For all the results, head on over to portageonline.com. I'm Corey Canute.
1: Long Plains First Nation is focused on strengthening internal operations while planning for future growth, according to Chief David Meeches. He says stabilizing leadership and improving core administration has been a major priority following the recent election. Meeches says that the foundation is critical as the community prepares for major developments ahead.
2: Concentrate on future development, but using this fiscal year as the opportunity for us to shore up our operations and our finance departments.
1: He adds those improvements will help position Long Plains for long-term success. After 34 years in education, Portage Collegiate science teacher Trevor Shackleton is retiring. He started his career after serving in the military as a mechanic, eventually finding his passion for working with young people through sports camps. He spent the last two decades at PCI teaching science and helping develop robotics and forensic science programs.
3: I was always teaching three or four classes, so that's always different. And then each semester was always different. So there was never a sense that I was kind of doing the same thing. You have so many different kids that walk through the door every day, right? So that's also the things that keep you really enjoying your job.
1: Shackleton says spending more time with his grandchildren is high on his retirement plans. Manitoba's potato crop is running a few days behind after a cool, wet spring. Despite the late start, growers say the crop is still progressing normally overall. Stay informed and entertained on the go. 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
4: Portage Online weather.
1: Sunny sky, then turning to a mix of sun and cloud with a small chance of showers and the risk of a thunderstorm this afternoon. High of 24. Tonight, partly cloudy, small chance of showers early in the evening and the risk of a thunderstorm. Fog patches will develop overnight. Low of 13. Tomorrow, mix of sun and cloud, small chance of showers again, as well as a risk of a thunderstorm. Fog patches will dissipate in the morning. High of 25. Tomorrow night, cloudy periods and a low of 16. And showers will begin Saturday and seem to be running right through into Monday. Saturday showers, high of 21, and in the evening, low of 15. Around the region, Brandon is mainly sunny and 20. Winnipeg, it's mainly sunny and 20. And here in Portage, it's sunny. Relative humidity is 54% and the temperature is 21. 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

0: Beautiful things. I'm Sharon Church. I just love seeing all of the last day of school pics posted on social media. And you can call me a weirdo, but I don't even need to know who the kids are. I mean, okay, I am friends with their parents on Facebook, but Facebook friend is different than real life friend. But that doesn't make me any less proud when I see my hairdresser's daughter's grade 8 grad pics. She looks beautiful. And I'll comment on every one of them. The best last day of school pics are the ones where there's a side-by-side comparison to the first day of school pic. I'll catch myself commenting on how much my plumber's kids, whom I have never met, have grown in just a year.
1: While you're still sleeping, farmers are already working to provide the food we eat every day. 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
6: Sunny sky, then turning to a mix of sun and cloud with a small chance of showers and the risk of a thunderstorm this afternoon. High of 24. Tonight, partly cloudy, small chance of showers early in the evening and the risk of a thunderstorm. Fog patches will develop overnight. Low of 13. Tomorrow, mix of sun and cloud, small chance of showers again, as well as a risk of a thunderstorm. Fog patches will dissipate in the morning. High of 25. Tomorrow night, cloudy periods and a low of 16. And showers will begin Saturday and seem to be running right through into Monday. Saturday showers, high of 21, and in the evening, low of 15. Stay informed with vital alerts and local weather. 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

Hi for that. I'm Sharon Church. If you're looking for something to keep the kids busy this summer, science says you might want to dust off the old library card. Children who start reading for fun by age 9 tend to show stronger language skills, better attention spans, fewer behavioral issues, and even better mental health as they grow. Now, before you picture your kids spending all day with their nose in a book, the sweet spot appears to be about 12 hours a week. That's less than 2 hours a day. So this summer, maybe swap a little screen time for story time.

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4: Sunny sky, then turning to a mix of sun and cloud with a small chance of showers and the risk of a thunderstorm this afternoon. High of 24. Tonight, partly cloudy, small chance of showers early in the evening and the risk of a thunderstorm. Fog patches will develop overnight. Low of 13. Tomorrow, mix of sun and cloud, small chance of showers again, as well as a risk of a thunderstorm. Fog patches will dissipate in the morning. High of 25. Tomorrow night, cloudy periods and a low of 16, and showers will begin Saturday and seem to be running right through into Monday. Saturday showers, high of 21, and in the evening, low of 15. Stay informed with vital alerts and local weather. 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

0: it. Country music made me do it. I'm Sharon Church. Happy National Leon Day. Nope, this is not a day to recognize people named Leon, although I'm sure they would appreciate some love today. No, Leon Day actually recognizes June 25th as being 6 months away from Christmas Day. Leon is Noel spelled backwards. And yes, I do count down the months till Christmas. Thank you very much. But this Leon Day is a great reminder to get a head start on Christmas because December is crazy. It's so hectic. Here's an idea. Why not do your Christmas baking with your kids during summer vacation? It'll give you guys something to do and maybe ease some of the pressure in December. Unless you have no willpower and will eat all of the baking before school starts in the fall. Yeah, maybe just wait till Christmas.
1: The Rum Hut, William Prince at halftime. The whole city out Thursday night. 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

0: 93.1 FM is CHPO Portage, Golden West, connecting communities. 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
1: 30% chance of showers with a high of 24 today. Good afternoon, I'm Mike Bloom. The Portage Learning and Literacy Center celebrated 9 graduates this week during its annual achievement ceremony. The event also featured new bursaries and first-time awards for student success. Lead teacher Lori Collier describes what made this year stand out.
2: Well, it was a graduation and achievement day. We were fortunate to have 9 graduates. We were presented the first 2 ever literacy bursaries. Because of Portage Foundation, we were able to do that.
1: Collier says community support helped make the day even more special. She adds the celebration recognized both hard work and new beginnings. The annual Douglas Campbell Lodge Hot Dog Fundraiser served up lunch in community spirit yesterday, with proceeds helping enhance recreation programs for residents. Recreation manager Corinne Pratt says the fundraiser helps pay for extras that make life more enjoyable for those who call Douglas Campbell Lodge home.
3: We do a hot dog sale each year to raise funds to supplement our recreation department. So we either buy new furniture for the backyard for the residents to enjoy, or we use it to bring in special entertainment for the residents to enjoy. It's all about the residents.
1: She says the fundraiser has been running for several years and continues to be a popular community event. Preliminary results from the Manitoba Métis Federation national election show tight and decisive races in the Southwest and Interlake regions. Reporter Corey Canute has more.
4: In the Southwest vice presidential race, incumbent Will Goodon won decisively with 529 votes compared to 94 for Charlene Nolt. In the regional executive officer race, Barbara Fleury led with 406 votes, narrowly ahead of Wes Hanna of Portage with 403, followed by Christopher Lafort at 247. Fleury and Hannah will take the 2 REO seats. In the Interlake VP race, Jack Park led with 442 votes, followed by Alfred Anderson at 314 and Carl Chartrand at 158. In the REO race, Mona Buer has topped the poll with 639 votes, ahead of Clint Webb at 417 and Keith Ginter at 392. Both Buers and Webb will be elected. The MMF Elections Office says all results remain unofficial and subject to verification as ballots are reviewed and certified in the coming days. For all the results, head on over to portageonline.com. I'm Corey Canute.

0: Long Plains First Nation is focused on strengthening internal operations while planning for future growth, according to Chief David Meeches. He says stabilizing leadership and improving core administration has been a major priority following the recent election. Meeches says that the foundation is critical as the community prepares for major developments ahead.
1: Concentrate on future development, but using this fiscal year as the opportunity for us to shore up our operations and our finance departments.
0: He adds those improvements will help position Long Plains for long-term success. After 34 years in education, Portage Collegiate science teacher Trevor Shackleton is retiring. He started his career after serving in the military as a mechanic, eventually finding his passion for working with young people through sports camps. He spent the last two decades at PCI teaching science and helping develop robotics and forensic science programs.
2: I was always teaching three or four classes, so that's always different. And then each semester was always different. So there was never a sense that I was kind of doing the same thing. You have so many different kids that walk through the door every day, right? So that's also the things that keep you really enjoying your job.
0: Shackleton says spending more time with his grandchildren is high on his retirement plans. Manitoba's potato crop is running a few days behind after a cool, wet spring. Despite the late start, growers say the crop is still progressing normally overall. Stay informed and entertained on the go. Download the Portage Online app.
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0: Sunny sky, then turning to a mix of sun and cloud with a small chance of showers and the risk of a thunderstorm this afternoon. High of 24. Tonight, partly cloudy, small chance of showers early in the evening and the risk of a thunderstorm. Fog patches will develop overnight. Low of 13. Tomorrow, mix of sun and cloud, small chance of showers again, as well as a risk of a thunderstorm. Fog patches will dissipate in the morning. High of 25. Tomorrow night, cloudy periods and a low of 16. And showers will begin Saturday and seem to be running right through into Monday. Saturday showers, high of 21, and in the evening, low of 15. Stay informed with vital alerts and local weather. 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
2: Sunny sky, then turning to a mix of sun and cloud with a small chance of showers and the risk of a thunderstorm this afternoon. High of 24. Tonight, partly cloudy, small chance of showers early in the evening and the risk of a thunderstorm. Fog patches will develop overnight. Low of 13. Tomorrow, mix of sun and cloud. Small chance of showers again, as well as a risk of a thunderstorm. Fog patches will dissipate in the morning. High of 25. Tomorrow night, cloudy periods and a low of 16. And showers will begin Saturday and seem to be running right through into Monday. Saturday showers, high of 21. And in the evening, low of 15. Stay informed with vital alerts and local weather. Download the Portage Online app. I'm Mike Bloom.
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Tyler, Jo Miller, doing what she does. I'm Sharon Church. I've got your sort of sports report coming up. On the other side of 1:30, just after the nitty-gritty dirt band Cadillac Ranch. But first, here's Cody Johnson and Carrie Underwood. I'm going to...

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7: Sunny sky, then turning to a mix of sun and cloud with a small chance of showers and the risk of a thunderstorm this afternoon. High of 24. Tonight, partly cloudy, small chance of showers early in the evening and the risk of a thunderstorm. Fog patches will develop overnight. Low of 13. Tomorrow, mix of sun and cloud, small chance of showers again, as well as a risk of a thunderstorm. Fog patches will dissipate in the morning. High of 25. Tomorrow night, cloudy periods and a low of 16. And showers will begin Saturday and seem to be running right through into Monday. Saturday showers, high of 21, and in the evening, low of 15. Stay informed with vital alerts and local weather. 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

0: and Cadillac Ranch. I'm Sharon Church, and it's now time for your Sorta Sports Report. The Blue Jays made things interesting last night, but came up just short. Toronto fell behind early, battled all the way back to take the lead, and then it looked like they might steal one from Houston. But the Astros tied the game in the ninth inning, and then hit a three-run home run in the 11th to win it. Pitcher Shane Bieber blamed himself after the game. In his return to the mound, he gave up four runs early and said the rough start put the Jays in a hole they couldn't quite climb out of. The loss drops Toronto back below the .500 mark, meaning they've now lost more games than they've won this season.
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1: 30% chance of showers today with a high of 24. Good afternoon, I'm Mike Bloom. This year's Portage Learning Literacy Center's graduation ceremony yesterday included a special message from Deputy Mayor Colin Doyle. Doyle returned as a speaker with a unique connection to the center, sharing why the event carries personal meaning. He told the graduates that he graduated with the help of PLLC.
2: That's why it's so important to me, because I've been in their position. I really wanted to put the message across to them that your education doesn't define you, but it's a great starting point to put you in the right direction.
1: Doyle encouraged students to see education as a strong starting point and says their journey proves it is never too late to change direction. The annual hot dog sale at Douglas Campbell Lodge isn't just about raising money. It's also about creating a fun day for residents and their families. Residents were able to spend time with visitors, enjoy the activity around the lodge, and even invite family members to stop by for a lunch. Recreation manager Corinne Pratt says the social aspect of the fundraiser is often just as important as the dollars raised.
3: They love seeing people coming and going. They call their daughter, hey, come have lunch with me. We're having a hot dog sale. Turns into a whole great event for everyone to participate in.
1: The event featured both dine-in and drive-through options and drew support from staff, volunteers, and community members throughout the lunch hour. Preliminary results from the Manitoba Métis Federation national election show tight and decisive races in the Southwest and Interlake regions. Reporter Corey Knute has more.
4: In the Southwest vice presidential race, incumbent Will Goodon won decisively with 529 votes compared to 94 for Charlene Nolt. In the regional executive officer race, Barbara Fleury led with 406 votes, narrowly ahead of Wes Hanna of Portage with 403, followed by Christopher Lafort at 247. Fleury and Hanna will take the two REO seats. In the Interlake VP race, Jack Park led with 442 votes, followed by Alfred Anderson at 314 and Carl Chartrand at 158. In the REO race, Mona Buers topped the poll with 639 votes, ahead of Clint Webb at 417 and Keith Ginter at 392. Both Buers and Webb will be elected. The MMF Elections Office says all results remain unofficial and subject to verification as ballots are reviewed and certified in the coming days. For all the results, head on over to portageonline.com. I'm Corey Knute.
1: Long Plain First Nation is also preparing for a major shift in child welfare governance. Chief David Meeches says a major milestone is in the works.
5: One of the biggest things that I look forward to is becoming federally mandated for our Child and Family Services Agency.

0: meaning the province will be right out and we'll be able to implement our own laws.
1: He adds Long Plains also looks forward to future development with the city of Portage-La Prairie. Longtime Portage Collegiate teacher Trevor Shackleton is wrapping up a 34-year career in education. He says helping students discover a love of science has always been the goal.
2: I think the biggest thing is you're always trying to instill some excitement and some imagination and passion for science. It's everywhere, and lots of times we kind of take it for granted, but it's really neat to see the kids that click and just say, oh yeah, this is so cool.
1: As for retirement, Shackleton adds there will be less marking, more time with family, and plenty of science projects with his grandkids. Severe weather has caused some localized damage to Manitoba potato fields. Growers also continue facing pressure from higher fuel and fertilizer costs. Breaking news at your fingertips, and for instant updates, you can download the Portage Online app from Google Play or the Apple App Store.
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1: Sunny sky, then turning to a mix of sun and cloud with a small chance of showers and the risk of a thunderstorm this afternoon. High of 24. Tonight, partly cloudy, small chance of showers early in the evening and the risk of a thunderstorm. Fog patches will develop overnight. Low of 13. Tomorrow, mix of sun and cloud. Small chance of showers again, as well as a risk of a thunderstorm. Fog patches will dissipate in the morning. High of 25. Tomorrow night, cloudy periods and a low of 16. And showers will begin Saturday and seem to be running right through into Monday. Saturday showers, high of 21. And in the evening, low of 15. Around the region, Brandon is partly cloudy and 22. Winnipeg, it's partly cloudy and 23. Portage-La Prairie is mainly sunny. Relative humidity is 50%. And the temperature is 23. The humidity's making it feel 26. Stay weather ready and stream us anytime and anywhere. 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

0: The showers early in the evening and the risk of a thunderstorm. Fog patches will develop overnight. Low of 13. Tomorrow, mix of sun and cloud. Small chance of showers again, as well as a risk of a thunderstorm. Fog patches will dissipate in the morning. High of 25. Tomorrow night, cloudy periods and a low of 16. And showers will begin Saturday and seem to be running right through into Monday. Saturday showers, high of 21, and in the evening, low of 15. Stay informed with vital alerts and local weather. 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
2: Sunny sky, then turning to a mix of sun and cloud with a small chance of showers and the risk of a thunderstorm this afternoon. High of 24. Tonight, partly cloudy, small chance of showers early in the evening and the risk of a thunderstorm. Fog patches will develop overnight. Low of 13. Tomorrow, mix of sun and cloud, small chance of showers again, as well as a risk of a thunderstorm. Fog patches will dissipate in the morning. High of 25. Tomorrow night, cloudy periods and a low of 16. And showers will begin Saturday and seem to be running right through into Monday. Saturday showers, high of 21, and in the evening, low of 15. Stay informed with vital alerts and local weather. 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

0: Jade Eagleson, worth the double. Hey, I'm Sharon Church. You ever go to a backyard barbecue and some people say how bad the mosquitoes are and then others say they haven't seen a single one? There's a reason for that. 20% of people are irresistible to mosquitoes. Studies have found that certain blood types are more appetizing than others. Mosquitoes bite people with type O blood nearly twice as often as those with type A. People with type B blood fell somewhere in the middle. And I don't want to be a buzzkill, but you know how drinking beer can make you think the people around you are more attractive? Well, according to a study published in PubMed, just a single 12-ounce bottle of beer can make you more attractive to mosquitoes.
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Dear drunk me, I bet you're chalking up a cube and it's going down smooth. First time she hadn't crossed your mind, God knows when.

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2: 30% chance of showers with a high of 24 today. Good afternoon, I'm Mike Bloom. The Portage Learning and Literacy Center celebrated 9 graduates this week during its annual achievement ceremony. The event also featured new bursaries and first-time awards for student success. Lead teacher Lori Collier describes what made this year stand out.
3: Well, it was a graduation and achievement day. We were fortunate to have 9 graduates. We were presented the first 2 ever literacy bursaries. Because of Portage Foundation, we were able to do that.
2: Collier says community support helped make the day even more special. She adds the celebration recognized both hard work and new beginnings. The annual Douglas Campbell Lodge Hot Dog Fundraiser served up lunch in community spirit yesterday, with proceeds helping enhance recreation programs for residents. Recreation manager Corinne Pratt says the fundraiser helps pay for extras that make life more enjoyable for those who call Douglas Campbell Lodge home.
4: We do a hot dog sale each year to raise funds to supplement our recreation department. So we either buy new furniture for the backyard for the residents to enjoy, or we use it to bring in special entertainment for the residents to enjoy. It's all about the residents.
2: She says the fundraiser has been running for several years and continues to be a popular community event. Preliminary results from the Manitoba Métis Federation national election show tight and decisive races in the Southwest and Interlake regions. Reporter Corey Knute has more.
5: In the Southwest vice presidential race, incumbent Will Goodon won decisively with 529 votes compared to 94 for Charlene Nolte. In the regional executive officer race, Barbara Fleury led with 406 votes, narrowly ahead of Wes Hanna of Portage with 403, followed by Christopher Lafort at 247. Fleury and Hanna will take the 2 REO seats. In the Interlake VP race, Jack Park led with 442 votes, followed by Alfred Anderson at 314 and Carl Chartrand at 158. In the REO race, Mona Buers topped the poll with 639 votes, ahead of Clint Webb at 417 and Keith Ginter at 392. Both Buers and Webb will be elected. The MMF Elections Office says all results remain unofficial and subject to verification as ballots are reviewed and certified in the coming days. For all the results, head on over to portageonline.com. I'm Corey Knute.
2: Long Plains First Nation is focused on strengthening internal operations while planning for future growth, according to Chief David Meaches. He says stabilizing leadership and improving core administration has been a major priority following the recent election. Meaches says that the foundation is critical as the community prepares for major developments ahead.
6: Concentrate on future development, but using this fiscal year as the opportunity for us to shore up our operations and our finance departments.
2: He adds those improvements will help us.

0: Position Long Plain for long-term success. After 34 years in education, Portage Collegiate science teacher Trevor Shackleton is retiring. He started his career after serving in the military as a mechanic, eventually finding his passion for working with young people through sports camps. He spent the last two decades at PCI teaching science and helping develop robotics and forensic science programs.
1: I was always teaching three or four classes, so that's always different. And then each semester was always different. So there was never a sense that I was kind of doing the same thing. You have so many different kids that walk through the door every day, right? So that's also the things that keep you really enjoying your job.
0: Shackleton says spending more time with his grandchildren is high on his retirement plans. Manitoba's potato crop is running a few days behind after a cool, wet spring. Despite the late start, growers say the crop is still progressing normally overall. Stay informed and entertained on the go. Download the Portage Online app.
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0: Sunny sky, then turning to a mix of sun and cloud with a small chance of showers and the risk of a thunderstorm this afternoon. High of 24. Tonight, partly cloudy, small chance of showers early in the evening and the risk of a thunderstorm. Fog patches will develop overnight. Low of 13. Tomorrow, mix of sun and cloud, small chance of showers again, as well as a risk of a thunderstorm. Fog patches will dissipate in the morning. High of 25. Tomorrow night, cloudy periods and a low of 16. And showers will begin Saturday and seem to be running right through into Monday. Saturday showers, high of 21, and in the evening, low of 15. Around the region, Brandon's partly cloudy and 23. Winnipeg's partly cloudy and 24. Here in Portage, it's mainly sunny with relative humidity 43%. The temperature, 24.
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Hey, I'm Sharon Church. Summertime suppers are the best. Why? I've got three letters for you. BBQ. That means no dishes, no pots and pans to scrub. 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That's just a fact.

0: 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So my husband does the cooking.
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10: Sunny sky, then turning to a mix of sun and cloud with a small chance of showers and the risk of a thunderstorm this afternoon. High of 24. Tonight, partly cloudy, small chance of showers early in the evening and the risk of a thunderstorm. Fog patches will develop overnight. Low of 13. Tomorrow, mix of sun and cloud, small chance of showers again, as well as a risk of a thunderstorm. Fog patches will dissipate in the morning. High of 25. Tomorrow night, cloudy periods and a low of 16, and showers will begin Saturday and seem to be running right through into Monday. Saturday showers, high of 21, and in the evening, low of 15. Stay informed with vital alerts and local weather. 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

0: Russell Dickerson happened to me. I'm Sharon Church. Oh, these kids are going to be home all summer long making all sorts of messes. Just roll with it. Life's going to get messy. And the amount of water that seems to make it inside my home during the summer is quite surprising, actually. From the kids traipsing inside to use the bathroom after running through the sprinkler, to the water balloons that have made their way inside. That mess you got to clean up right away. Just have stacks of towels on hand in every corner of your house.
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1: Portage Online Weather.
11: Sunny sky, then turning to a mix of sun and cloud with a small chance of showers and the risk of a thunderstorm this afternoon. High of 24. Tonight, partly cloudy, small chance of showers early in the evening and the risk of a thunderstorm. Fog patches will develop overnight. Low of 13. Tomorrow, mix of sun and cloud, small chance of showers again, as well as a risk of a thunderstorm. Fog patches will dissipate in the morning. High of 25. Tomorrow night, cloudy periods and a low of 16. And showers will begin Saturday and seem to be running right through into Monday. Saturday showers, high of 21, and in the evening, low of 15. Stay informed with vital alerts and local weather. Download the Portage Online app. I'm Mike Bloom.
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0: Get By. I'm Sharon Church. Lots of great tunes coming up before 4 o'clock. Stick around for Dierks Bentley. She Hates Me coming up next.
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1: Tonight is partly cloudy with a 30% chance of showers. I'm Matt Schroeder. Grade 1 students at North Memorial School are ready to trade classrooms for summer adventures as the school year comes to an end. Many students say they're looking forward to spending more time with family, attending camps, and enjoying outdoor activities. Everly, a grade 1 student, says she's excited for camp and the field trip they are taking.
2: Go to speech camp because I was born with a cleft lip. I'm going to go to the zoo.
1: Other students shared plans that include swimming, gaming, visiting relatives, and exploring new places during the summer break. The annual Douglas Campbell Law

0: Lodge hot dog fundraiser served up lunch and community spirit yesterday, with proceeds helping enhance recreation programs for residents. Recreation manager Corrine Pratt says the fundraiser helps pay for extras that make life more enjoyable for those who call Douglas Campbell Lodge home.
1: We do a hot dog sale each year to raise funds to supplement our recreation department. So we either buy new furniture for the backyard for the residents to enjoy, or we use it to bring in special entertainment for the residents to enjoy. It's all about the residents.
0: Pratt says the fundraiser has been running for several years and continues to be a popular community event. The Portage Learning and Literacy Center celebrated 9 graduates this week during its annual achievement ceremony. The event also featured new bursaries and first-time awards for student success. Leader teacher Lori Collier describes what made this year stand out.
2: Well, it was a graduation and achievement day. We were fortunate to have 9 graduates. We were presented the first 2 ever literacy bursaries. Because of Portage Foundation, we were able to do that.
0: Collier says community support helped make the day even more special. She adds the celebration recognized both hard work and new beginnings. Preliminary results from the Manitoba Métis Federation national election show tight and decisive races in the Southwest and Interlake regions. Reporter Corey Knute has more.
3: In the Southwest vice presidential race, incumbent Will Goodon won decisively with 529 votes compared to 94 for Charlene Nolte. In the regional executive officer race, Barbara Fleury led with 406 votes, narrowly ahead of Wes Hanna of Portage with 403, followed by Christopher Lafort at 247. Fleury and Hanna will take the 2 REO seats. In the Interlake VP race, Jack Park led with 442 votes, followed by Alfred Anderson at 314 and Carl Chartrand at 158. In the REO race, Mona Buerus topped the poll with 639 votes, ahead of Clint Webb at 417 and Keith Ginter at 392. Both Buerus and Webb will be elected. The MMF Elections Office says all results remain unofficial and subject to verification as ballots are reviewed and certified in the coming days. For all the results, head on over to portageonline.com. I'm Corey Knute.
0: Thanks, Corey. 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
0: And now taking a look at the weather, tonight is partly cloudy with a 30% chance of showers early this evening with a risk of a thunderstorm. Fog patches developing overnight and a low of 13. Tomorrow, Friday the 26th, there's a mix of sun and cloud, 30% chance of showers in the afternoon with a risk of a thunderstorm. Fog patches dissipating in the morning, wind becoming south at 20 kilometers in the morning, a high of 25, a humidex of 28, and a UV index of 6 or high. Tomorrow night, there are cloudy periods with a low of 16. Saturday, there are showers with a high of 21, and Saturday night, there are showers with a low of 15. On Sunday, there are showers, a high of 22. Sunday night are showers with a low of 17. Now, taking a look around the region, Brandon is mainly sunny, 20 degrees, with winds 14 kilometers an hour and a humidity of 65%. Over in Winnipeg, it's partly cloudy, 23 degrees, winds northeast of 10 kilometers and a humidity of 50%. And now back here in Portage, it is 24 degrees and there's a 30% chance of showers later today. 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

0: all of the last day of school pics posted on social media. And you can call me a weirdo, but I don't even need to know who the kids are. I mean, I am friends with their parents on Facebook, but Facebook friend is different than real life friend. But that doesn't make me any less proud when I see my hairdresser's daughter's grade 8 grad pics. And the best last day of school pics are the ones where there's a side-by-side comparison to the first day of school pic. I'll catch myself commenting on how much my plumber's kids, whom I've never met, have grown in just a year.
1: Farmers are the backbone of our community. Their calloused hands bringing the harvest to our tables.
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11: And now taking a look at the weather, tonight is partly cloudy with a 30% chance of showers early this evening with a risk of a thunderstorm. Fog patches developing overnight and a low of 13. Tomorrow, Friday the 26th, there's a mix of sun and cloud, 30% chance of showers in the afternoon with a risk of a thunderstorm. Fog patches dissipating in the morning, wind becoming south of 20 kilometers in the morning, a high of 25, a humidex of 28, and a UV index of 6 or high. Tomorrow night, there are cloudy periods with a low of 16. Saturday, there are showers with a high of 21, and Saturday night, there are showers with a low of 15. On Sunday, there are showers, a high of 22. Sunday night are showers with a low of 17.

0: country song came on. I'm Sharon Church. If you're looking for something to keep the kids busy this summer, science says you might want to dust off the old library card. Children who start reading for fun by age 9 tend to show stronger language skills, better attention spans, fewer behavioral issues, and even better mental health as they grow. And before you picture your kids spending all day with their nose in a book, the sweet spot appears to be about 12 hours a week. That's less than 2 hours a day. So this summer, maybe swap a little screen time for story time.
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2: 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We'll tackle everything from his acceptance speech to home renovations to a trip to the wilderness that got him some national attention, too. 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
5: And now, taking a look at the weather, tonight is partly cloudy with a 30% chance of showers early this evening with a risk of a thunderstorm. Fog patches developing overnight and a low of 13. Tomorrow, Friday the 26th, there's a mix of sun and cloud, 30% chance of showers in the afternoon with a risk of a thunderstorm. Fog patches dissipating in the morning, wind becoming south at 20 kilometers in the morning, a high of 25, a humidex of 28, and a UV index of 6 or high. Tomorrow night, there are cloudy periods with a low of 16. Saturday, there are showers with a high of 21, and Saturday night, there are showers with a low of 15. On Sunday, there are showers, a high of 22. Sunday night are showers with a low of 17. For your local news, local sports, and local weather, they're all available free via the Portage Online app. I'm Matt Schroeder.
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0: Happy National Leon Day. Hey, I'm Sharon Church. No, this isn't a day to recognize people named Leon, although I'm sure that they would appreciate some love today. No, Leon Day actually recognizes June 25th as being 6 months away from Christmas Day. Leon is Noel spelled backwards. And yes, I do count down the months till Christmas. Thank you very much. But this Leon Day is a great reminder to get a head start on Christmas, because Christmas is crazy. December is so hectic. Here's an idea. Why not do your Christmas baking with your kids during summer vacation? It'll give you something to do and it'll ease some of the pressure in December. Unless you have no willpower and will eat all of the baking before school starts in the fall. Okay, that's maybe not a good idea. Maybe just wait till Christmas.
1: A spokesperson with Manitoba Agriculture says the seeding deadline for crop insurance has now passed. Pulse and soybean specialist Dennis Lang says 97% of seeding in Manitoba was completed by the June 20th deadline. He says precipitation the last week has been variable.
2: It's been a bit of a cooler start off to this spring. We've had some warmer days. Crops like soybeans, for example, would benefit from some warmer weather. And looking in the long-range forecast into the later part of next week, it looks like we're going to get some of that warmer weather coming soon.
1: In this week's crop report, Lang says spring cereals are now mostly at the five-leaf to tillering stage, while corn continues to advance rapidly, with most fields between the V2 and V4 stages. Canola development has progressed quickly, while soybeans have handled the excess moisture better than most crops. For Golden West, I'm Shannon Duick.
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2: Later this evening, it's partly cloudy with a 30% chance of showers and a risk of a thunderstorm. I'm Matt Schroeder. The countdown to summer vacation is nearly over for grade 1 students at North Memorial School. Students are looking forward to a variety of activities once classes wrap up, from day camps to beach trips to family visits and outdoor adventures. Grade 1 student Oliver is preparing for a trip to British Columbia where he's going to spend time with his grandparents and hike the mountains. When asked why he wants to hike, his answer was simple.
3: Because I think it's fun.
2: Students say they're eager to make the most of their summer before returning to school again in the fall. The annual hot dog sale at Douglas Campbell Lodge isn't about raising money. It's also about creating a fun day for residents and their families. Residents were able to spend time with

0: Visitors enjoy the activity around the lodge and even invite family members to stop by for lunch. Recreation manager Corinne Pratt says the social aspect of the fundraiser is often just as important as the dollars raised.
1: They love seeing people coming and going. They call their daughter, hey, come have lunch with me. We're having a hot dog sale. Turns into a whole great event for everyone to participate in.
0: The event featured both dine-in and drive-through options and drew support from staff, volunteers, and community members throughout the lunch hour. This year's Portage Learning Literacy Center's graduation ceremony just included a special message from Deputy Mayor Colin Doyle. Doyle returned as a speaker with a unique connection to the center, sharing why the event carries personal meaning. Doyle told graduates that he graduated with the help of PLLC.
2: That's why it's so important to me, because I've been in their position. I really wanted to put the message across to them that your education doesn't define you, but it's a great starting point to put you in the right direction.
0: Doyle encouraged students to see education as a strong starting point. He says their journey proves it is never too late to change direction. Manitoba's potato crop is off to a decent start, even after a cool, wet spring delayed planting. Growers say the crop is a few days behind last year, but still right on track for a typical season. Here's Keystone Potato Producers Association General Manager Susan Ainsworth.
3: The crop is probably tracking a few days behind where it would have been this time last year, but definitely still in normal progress for on an average basis.
0: Recent heavy rain could create some new challenges, but producers say it's too early to know the full impact. For news on the go, download our Portage Online app. I'm Matt Schroeder.
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0: And now taking a look at the weather, tonight is partly cloudy with a 30% chance of showers early this evening with a risk of a thunderstorm. Fog patches developing overnight and a low of 13. Tomorrow, Friday the 26th, there's a mix of sun and cloud, 30% chance of showers in the afternoon with a risk of a thunderstorm. Fog patches dissipating in the morning, wind becoming south at 20 kilometers in the morning, a high of 25, a humidex of 28, and a UV index of 6 or high. Tomorrow night, there are cloudy periods with a low of 16. Saturday, there are showers with a high of 21, and Saturday night, there are showers with a low of 15. On Sunday, there are showers, a high of 22. Sunday night are showers with a low of 17. 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

0: be by you. I'm Sharon Church, and it's now time for your Sorta Sports Report. The Blue Jays made things interesting last night, but came up just short. Toronto fell behind early, battled all the way back to take the lead, and it looked like they might steal one from Houston, but the Astros tied the game in the ninth inning and then hit a three-run home run in the 11th to win it. Pitcher Shane Bieber blamed himself after the game. In his return to the mound, he gave up four runs early and said the rough start put the Jays in a hole they couldn't quite climb out of. The loss drops Toronto back below the .500 mark, meaning they've now lost more games than they've won this season.
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6: And now taking a look at the weather tonight is partly cloudy with a 30%

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1: Portage Online weather.
2: And now taking a look at the weather, tonight is partly cloudy with a 30% chance of showers early this evening with a risk of a thunderstorm. Fog patches developing overnight and a low of 13. Tomorrow, Friday the 26th, there's a mix of sun and cloud, 30% chance of showers in the afternoon with a risk of a thunderstorm. Fog patches dissipating in the morning, wind becoming south at 20 kilometers in the morning, a high of 25, a humidex of 28, and a UV index of 6 or high. Tomorrow night, there are cloudy periods with a low of 16. Saturday, there are showers with a high of 21, and Saturday night, there are showers with a low of 15. On Sunday, there are showers, a high of 22. Sunday night are showers with a low of 17. 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

0: digging a wall in. I got better. I'm Sharon Church. You ever go to a backyard barbecue and some people say how bad the mosquitoes are and then others say they haven't seen a single one? Well, there's a reason for that. 20% of people are irresistible to mosquitoes. Studies have found that certain blood types are more appetizing than others. Mosquitoes bite people with type O blood nearly twice as often as those with type A. And people with type B blood fell somewhere in the middle. And I don't want to be a buzzkill, but you know how drinking beer can make you think the people around you are more attractive? Well, according to a study published in PubMed, just a single 12-ounce bottle of beer can make you more attractive to mosquitoes.
1: While you're still sleeping, farmers are already working to provide the food we eat every day. Farm families feed our families.
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4: And now taking a look at the weather, tonight is partly cloudy with a 30% chance of showers early this evening with a risk of a thunderstorm. Fog patches developing overnight and a low of 13. Tomorrow, Friday the 26th, there's a mix of sun and cloud, 30% chance of showers in the afternoon with a risk of a thunderstorm. Fog patches dissipating in the morning, wind becoming south at 20 kilometers in the morning, a high of 25, a humidex of 28, and a UV index of 6 or high. Tomorrow night, there are cloudy periods with a low of 16. Saturday, there are showers with a high of 21, and Saturday night, there are showers with a low of 15. On Sunday, there are showers, a high of 22. Sunday night are showers with a low of 17. 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
1: Tonight is partly cloudy with a 30% chance of showers. I'm Matt Schroeder. Grade 1 students at North Memorial School are ready to trade classrooms for summer adventures as the school year comes to an end. Many students say they're looking forward to spending more time with family, attending camps, and enjoying outdoor activities. Everly, a grade 1 student, says she's excited for camp and the field trip they are taking.
2: Go to speech camp because I was born with a cleft lip. I'm going to go to the zoo.
1: Other students shared plans that include swimming, gaming, visiting relatives, and exploring new places during the summer break. The annual Douglas Campbell Lodge Hot Dog Fundraiser served up lunch and community spirit yesterday, with proceeds helping enhance recreation programs for residents. Recreation Manager Corrine Pratt says the fundraiser helps pay for extras that make life more enjoyable for those who call Douglas Campbell Lodge home.
3: We do a hot dog sale each year to raise funds to supplement our recreation department. So we either buy new furniture for the backyard for the residents to enjoy, or we use it to bring in special entertainment for the residents to enjoy. It's all about the residents.
1: Pratt says the fundraiser has been running for several years and continues to be a popular community event. The Portage Learning and Literacy Center celebrated 9 graduates this week during its annual achievement ceremony. The event also featured new bursaries and first-time awards for student success. Leader teacher Lori Collier describes what made this year stand out.
4: Well, it was a graduation and achievement day. We were fortunate to have 9 graduates. We were presented the first 2 ever literacy bursaries. Because of Portage Foundation, we were able to do that.
1: Collier says community support helped make the day even more special. She adds the celebration recognized both hard work and new beginnings. Preliminary results from the Manitoba Métis Federation national election show tight and decisive races in the Southwest and Interlake regions. Reporter Corey Knute has more.
5: In the Southwest vice presidential race, incumbent Will Goodon won decisively with 529 votes compared to 94 for Charlene Nolte. In the regional executive officer race, Barbara Fleury led with 406 votes, narrowly ahead of Wes Hanna of Portage with 403, followed by Christopher Lafort at 247. Fleury and Hanna will take the 2 REO seats. In the Interlake VP race, Jack Park led with 442 votes, followed by Alfred Anderson at 314 and Carl Chartrand at 158. In the REO race, Mona Buers topped the poll with 639 votes, ahead of Clint Webb at 417 and Keith Ginter at 392. Both Buers and Webb will be elected. The MMF Elections Office says all results remain unofficial and subject to verification as ballots are reviewed and certified in the coming days. For all the results, head on over to portageonline.com.

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1: And now taking a look at the weather, tonight is partly cloudy with a 30% chance of showers early this evening with a risk of a thunderstorm. Fog patches developing overnight and a low of 13. Tomorrow, Friday the 26th, there's a mix of sun and cloud, 30% chance of showers in the afternoon with a risk of a thunderstorm. Fog patches dissipating in the morning, wind becoming south at 20 kilometers in the morning, a high of 25, a humidex of 28, and a UV index of 6 or high. Tomorrow night, there are cloudy periods with a low of 16. Saturday, there are showers with a high of 21, and Saturday night, there are showers with a low of 15. On Sunday, there are showers, a high of 22. Sunday night, are showers with a low of 17. 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
1: And now taking a look at the weather, tonight is partly cloudy with a 30% chance of showers early this evening with a risk of a thunderstorm. Fog patches developing overnight and a low of 13. Tomorrow, Friday the 26th, there's a mix of sun and cloud, 30% chance of showers in the afternoon with a risk of a thunderstorm. Fog patches dissipating in the morning, wind becoming south at 20 kilometers in the morning, a high of 25, a humidex of 28, and a UV index of 6 or high. Tomorrow night, there are cloudy periods with a low of 16. Saturday, there are showers with a high of 21, and Saturday night, there are showers with a low of 15. On Sunday, there are showers, a high of 22. Sunday night are showers with a low of 17. 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
2: And now, taking a look at the weather, tonight is partly cloudy with a 30% chance of showers early this evening with a risk of a thunderstorm. Fog patches developing overnight and a low of 13. Tomorrow, Friday the 26th, there's a mix of sun and cloud, 30% chance of showers in the afternoon with a risk of a thunderstorm. Fog patches dissipating in the morning, wind becoming south at 20 kilometers in the morning, a high of 25, a humidex of 28, and a UV index of 6 or high. Tomorrow night, there are cloudy periods with a low of 16. Saturday, there are showers with a high of 21, and Saturday night, there are showers with a low of 15. On Sunday, there are showers, a high of 22. Sunday night are showers with a low of 17. 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